0: soul hit.
1: Don't Disturb This Groove by The System. They took it to number 4 on the pop chart. This week it falls 9 notches to number 31. Coming up on American Top 40, a new hit song that honors one of the greatest singer-songwriters of the rock era. How great? Well, the Beatles once called him the Poet Laureate of the pop world.
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1: These are the hits ranked by Billboard magazine. Back in April, this three-woman vocal group took their first hit, Come Go With Me, to number 5. And just a few weeks ago, their second hit did the same. Two singles, two number 5 hits for Exposé. Now at number 30, here's Point of No Return.

Expose, taking us to the point of no return, and they're just returning now from a little trip up the chart. Hit number 5 last month. This week, they fall 12 notches to number 30. I'm Casey Kasem. This is American Top 40. Now, we're up to a new hit song that pays tribute to one of the greatest singer-songwriters of the rock era. The Beatles once called him the Poet Laureate of the pop world. This man started his amazing career more than 30 years ago in Detroit. When he was 16 years old, he formed a singing group. Eventually, they signed with a record company. It was a fresh new label called Motown Records, and this young singer quickly became part of the family. He doubled as a singer-songwriter and producer. Eventually, he became the vice president of Motown Records, and he's worked with all the great Motown acts, the Temptations, Marvin Gaye, the Supremes, Diana Ross, Brenda Holloway, and the Marvelettes. And the songs that he's written have also been recorded by non-Motown acts like the Rolling Stones, the Beatles, and Linda Ronstadt, just to mention a few. And you talk about classics, listen to these. You Really Got a Hold on Me, Tracks of My Tears, I Second That Emotion, My Girl, My Guy. Just a few of the pop miracles that have flowed from the pen of Smokey Robinson. And as if being a terrific songwriter wasn't enough, there's Smokey's voice, that smooth falsetto that so many singers have tried to imitate over the years. No wonder in the new hit by the English group ABC, singer Martin Fry says, "When Smokey sings, I hear violins." At number 29 on American Top 40, here's When Smokey Sings by ABC.

0: BC, the two-man English band singing about the talents of Smokey Robinson. When Smokey sings, jumping a big 10 notches to number 29. Up next, Hugh Craig III makes news with his 13th top 40 hit.
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4: 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It's right here in Canada, and it's called Saint-Louis-du-Haha in Quebec.
5: Saint-Louis-du-Haha.
4: Saint-Louis-du-Haha gets its unique name from an archaic French word, haha, which actually describes an unexpected obstacle or an abruptly ending path, such as a cul-de-sac, combined with the name of a local pioneer or religious figure. So that's how they came to be with Saint-Louis-du-Haha, which currently has a population of about 1,300 people.
5: Wow, I want to go to Saint-Louis-du-Haha.
4: 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Like,
5: we're going, we're going to the sign.
4: Yeah.
5: We're road going to the trip sign. This summer. So, what are you guys doing? We're going to Saint-Louis-du-Haha.
4: Take that to the bank.
1: Mark and Dilly. Weekday.

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2: Here's the latest hot hit from a band led by Hugh Craig III, better known as Huey Lewis and the News. Their 13th Top 40 hit moves up 7 notches, doing it all for my baby.

7 notches to number 28, Huey Lewis and the News, doing it all for my baby. And they're doing it for the second week in our countdown with that hit. At number 27 is the band Crowded House, a band based in Australia. Now, most Americans' picture of Australia is kangaroos hopping around everywhere. Well, we did some checking out and found out that basically is true. There are about 100 million kangaroos and related species bouncing all over the continent. And with about 16 million people, that's about 6 kangaroos per person. Fair dinkum. From Melbourne, Australia, here's a band that bounced up our countdown to number 7. Now they're on their way down. Crowded House with Something So Strong.

0: 27 found 7 notches. That's Crowded House and Something So Strong. Their song peaked at number 7 a couple of weeks ago. This is Casey on American Top 40. Coming up, a man with nothing to hide. He's an English drummer who was recently seen walking through the lobby of one of Boston's oldest hotels, stark naked. How he got there, why he doesn't remember a thing, and his band's first hit are coming up.
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0: Billboard ranks him, AT40 counts him down.
1: Number 26.
0: His first Top 40 hit was called Straight from the Heart, hit number 10 back in 1983. Then 2 years later, he went to the top with his number one smash, Heaven. Now here he is, rocking the countdown with his 11th Top 40 hit. Bryan Adams, Hearts on Fire.

Hearts on Fire by Ryan Adams. Moving up two notches this week to number 26. Second hit from his album, Into the Fire. This is American Top 40. My name's Casey Kasem. Well, now we're up to the English band with the drummer who was recently seen walking through the lobby of a Boston hotel stark naked. The man with nothing to hide is Anthony Tish Critchlow of the new group Living in a Box. Back in February, Living in a Box were recording their debut album in a studio in Boston. They were staying at one of Boston's oldest hotels, the Lenox. One night about 4 a.m., the group's keyboard player, Marcus Veer, woke up. He noticed his roommate, Tish, wasn't in the other bed. Marcus didn't really think anything of it. He just went back to sleep. But where was Tish? Well, you see, Tish has got this problem. He's a somnambulist, a sleepwalker. And that night he'd gotten out of bed, walked out of his room into the hall and into the elevator, which would be fine. Except Tish doesn't wear pajamas. So when the elevator opened in the lobby, Tish walked out, fast asleep and completely naked. He paraded past the front desk clerks, out the door, into the street, then right back through the lobby again. Then he got back into the elevator, went upstairs, into the hall, back into his room, and back to bed. That woke up Marcus, but he noticed Tish was back in bed, so he fell asleep. Well, the next morning, they got a very angry call. The hotel manager was outraged. He didn't appreciate such childish stunts from crazy English rock bands in his hotel. Marcus and Tish didn't know what he was talking about. Tish didn't remember a thing. Later, when they figured out what had happened, Marcus said, "Well, it is kind of a worry. He could sleepwalk naked out on stage one night. Who knows?" That's Marcus Veer talking about his bandmate with the revealing sleepwalking problem, drummer Tish Critchlow. And that's the naked truth. At number 25, here they are, Living in a Box with Living in a Box.

0: Up seven notches to number 25, Living in a Box. It's the name of the song and the name of the band. And they're one of two bands in the countdown from Sheffield, England. ABC, who we heard from back at number 29, are also based in Sheffield as the countdown rocks on.
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0: American Top 40s heard in the 50 states and around the world every week on great radio stations like Leading the Way, WKBK, AM 1220, Keene, New Hampshire, K105, Plays Favorites, Paragould, Arkansas, Fresno's Killer Bee, B95, Fresno Tulare, California, and Tor Tor Tor in Chiang Mai, Thailand. They revved up our countdown to number 12. Now they're sputtering at number 24. The four heavy metal bikers from L.A., Motley Crue, cruising for Girls, Girls, Girls.

0: Girls, girls, girls. Motley Crue with one thing on their minds. Peaked at number 12 this week, falls to 24. At number 23 is a song that was inspired by a domestic quarrel. You see, Canadian singer Dan Hill had a disagreement with his wife, Bev. And later, Dan wrote a song about it. Well, when Bev looked at the song, she wanted equal time, thought it needed to tell the female side of the story, too. So, at her suggestion, it became a duet, with Dan Hill singing the male perspective, Vonda Shepherd singing the female viewpoint. Writing credits go to Dan Hill and his wife, Bev Chapin-Hill. At number 23, a creative solution to a domestic quarrel. Can't we try?
1: I

0: debuted 2 weeks ago, Can't We Try by Dan Hill with Vonda Shepherd moves up 10 notches this week to number 23. This is Casey Kasem on American Top 40. We're counting down to a super recording star, a five-time Grammy winner from New Jersey who says she never wanted to sing music, she just wanted to teach it. Details and her 31st Top 40 hit coming up.
1: The hits from coast to coast.
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0: Here's the six-woman band from Los Angeles called Climax. They first formed back in 1979. 8 years later, they have their third top 40 hit, I'd Still Say Yes.

I'd still say yes. Climax with their third top 40 hit. Peaked at number 18. This week it's down to 22. I'm Casey Kasem in Hollywood with American Top 40. Well, now we're up to the latest hit by a woman who wanted to be a teacher, but fate stepped in and foiled her plans. She became a super recording star instead. Here's her story. She was born 46 years ago in East Orange, New Jersey. She grew up in the Garden State, and by the time she was in her teens, she was playing organ and occasionally singing in a gospel group that her mother managed, the Drinkard Singers. Then, with her sister and cousins, she formed her own vocal group, the Gospelaires. Now, around that time, she got a scholarship to the Hart College of Music in Connecticut. While she was working for her master's in music there, her singing talent got her part-time work in New York as a background singer for recording sessions. And it was in 1960 at one of those sessions that she met producer-songwriter Burt Bacharach. He liked what he heard and asked her to cut some demo records with him and his partner Hal David. Her dreams of teaching began to fade. She signed with Scepter Records, and in 1963, this woman hit the top 40 for her first time with Don't Make Me Over. And the hits, well, they just kept coming. And she made herself over. The woman who was going to teach music sang it. And has hit the charts now over 50 times, including 31 top 40 hits. She's won 5 Grammy Awards. Lots of talent in her family, too. Got a cousin named Whitney Houston. Her name? Dionne Warwick. Dionne says she'd still like to teach in a way. Quote, I couldn't do it on a daily basis because my life has been turned into another kind of situation. But I'd love to do some lecturing. Unquote. With her 31st top 40 hit, a duet with Jeffrey Osborne, here is Dionne Warwick and Love Power.

0: Berwick and Jeffrey Osborne teaming up on a duet called Love Power, showing some chart power in the countdown, up 10 notches this week to number 21. From Hollywood, this is American Top 40. I'm Casey Kasem. We've got 20 hits to go to the number one song in the nation, and we'll continue in just a moment.
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2: Up six notches, Fleetwood Mac. They're looking to follow in the footsteps of their recent top 10 hit, Big Love. We'll see. At number 20 now, here's Seven Wonders.

0: Seven Wonders, Fleetwood Mac with a song co-written and sung by Stevie Nicks. Up six notches to number 20 this week. This is American Top 40. I'm Casey Kasem. We've all heard of bands who began practicing in basements. Well, we're counting down to a singing group who got their start rehearsing on rooftops. And they even took requests from the neighbors. Details coming up.
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0: These are the nation's biggest hits by the world's biggest stars. And here's Starship, now a three-man, one-woman band. The guys are Donnie Baldwin, Craig Chiquiso, and Mickey Thomas. And the woman's the only member who's been there since way back when they were called the Jefferson Airplane, Grace Slick. The Starship's current hit's called It's Not Over Till It's Over at number 19.
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a starship, and it's not over till it's over. Produced by Keith Olsen. In the past, he's also worked with Fleetwood Mac and Supertramp. I'm Casey Kasem on American Top 40. Well, now we're up to the group who got their start singing on city rooftops. They're the four-man vocal group from Canada, the Nylons. The Nylons formed back in 1979 in Toronto, and what brought the Nylons together was a love for that classic street corner doo-wop style, a cappella artistry. They used to get together at each other's apartments, and when summertime rolled round, they'd head up to the rooftops, sit under the stars and the TV antennas, and fill the warm summer nights with sweet four-part harmonies. The Nylons' Mark Connors told us, "We used to wail away for hours, just rehearsing songs, coming up with ideas, and entertaining each other." Mark says it was people's entertainment, and the neighbors never complained. They liked it. Mark recalls, "One night, I remember we were sitting there, and we'd been working on Duke of Earl for the past few weeks, and we hadn't sung it that night. And these windows flew open and somebody yelled, 'Come on, sing Duke of Earl, we've been waiting for it.' And people started going, 'Yeah, yeah.' We took requests in those days." End of quote. Actually, the Nylons still take the occasional request today, if they know the song well enough. Here's one they're always glad to sing, on rooftops, in concert, and in the countdown. Their first hit. At number 18 this week, the Nylons with Kiss 'Em Goodbye.

0: their song took a run up to number 12, peaking last week. Now it dips to number 18. Kiss 'em Goodbye. Next up, another hit from the week's number one album. Kissy's Coast to
1: Coast. 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Honoring tradition, one savory bite at a time, since 1912. 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

0: Not only are we going to put a dome over Winnipeg so that it's always nice, we are also going to get more meter readers out there.
1: Oh.
0: So that people don't... Are you tired of reading your own meter? Don't worry. We're going to have a meter reader come out every day.
1: Let's hyper-focus on things that don't really matter. Right? Yeah. Like, in the grand scheme of things. Like, wow. If you were to ask people, what are the top few things you want changed in this city?
0: Yeah.
1: I don't know if more meter readers was on the list, but hey, it doesn't matter.
0: You know when you're reading the meter and the letter... Or, sorry, the number, rather.
1: Yes.
0: Is in between.
1: Yeah.
0: Do I go up or down? More meter readers, you don't have to worry about that.
1: Well, you know, two mayors are better than one.
0: Two mayors better than one. You gotta vote for Mark and Dilly.
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1: American Top 40. Back at number 40 in our survey, we heard the debut of Didn't We Almost Have It All, a song from the number one album of the land. Now, here's the recent number one song from that same album. The album is Whitney, and this song at number 17 is I Wanna Dance With Somebody.

number 9 to 17, Whitney Houston's recent number 1 smash, I Wanna Dance with Somebody Who Loves Me. She also took it to number 1 on the dance chart. This is American Top 40. I'm Casey Kasem. At number 16 this week and moving up is the latest solo hit by English star Steve Winwood. Back in the late 60s, Steve was a founding member of a group called Traffic. Another member of Traffic was singer and guitarist Dave Mason. The two of them haven't collaborated for about 15 years now, but recently Steve played keyboards on Dave's new album, Two Hearts. It's due out in September. Steve Winwood, as a solo artist, climbs 5 notches this week in our countdown. Here's Back in the High Life Again.

0: number 16, back in the high life again, sixth week in the survey. Coming up on American Top 40, a long-distance dedication from a student in the Philippines who lost love before he truly found it.
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1: Number 15.
0: Janet Jackson drops a notch with her latest. It was written and produced by Marty Moore. He often works with ace producers Jimmy Jam Harris and Terry Lewis and has been part of that whole Minneapolis scene. The song he produced for Janet is called The Pleasure Principle.

Janet Jackson and the Pleasure Principle. That's the number one song in the Billboard Soul Chart this week. It drops a notch on the pop chart to number 15. This is American Top 40. I'm Casey Kasem. Well, now we're up to our long-distance dedication. It's from a young man in the Philippines who writes about his first love and his first heartbreak. He writes, "Dear Casey, my name is Don. I'm a med tech student at Velez College, the Philippines. I'm 17 and just had my first encounter with love, and it's one sad affair. Her name was Christine. She was 19, in the same school as I was. She made me fall in love with her without a touch, a sign, a word. Yes, she did it by just being herself. Foolish as I was, I began sending her love notes, poems, and chocolates to help her through the day. I was so afraid and shy that I just signed Secret Admirer in each package. I can't begin to describe how happy I was just knowing she was reading my letters, although she still didn't know who I was. Somehow, I was just content seeing her breeze in and out of my life. Each time I tried to introduce myself, I got so tongue-tied that I just didn't try again. But my biggest dilemma began when I found out she went steady with another boy her age. I was jealous and angered that I couldn't do anything about it. She really rocked my world and left me with nothing to hold. I withdrew myself from everything. I even ignored her. Finally, after summer was over and classes were to start again, I did gather up all the courage I could muster so that I could go up to her and say, 'I love you,' or 'Hi, I'm Don.' But when classes started again, I learned too late that she already went to the States for good. I could feel my world crumbling. Casey, there's a song I know she likes. For memory's sake, could you play 'What Does It Take to Win Your Love' for Christine, my youthful love? And Christine, wherever you are, I still love you as much as the first day I saw you. Always, Don." Don, here's your long-distance dedication.

0: From 1969, the number four song, What Does It Take to Win Your Love? By Junior Walker and the All-Stars. A long-distance dedication from Don in the Philippines to Christine, now somewhere in the USA. And the countdown continues on American Top 40.
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0: 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The Rock of New Orleans, WRNO, New Orleans, Louisiana. And Golf 104, Tallahassee, Florida. Here are the Whispers singing loud with a song they've already sent to number one on the Soul chart. Up three notches on the Pop chart to 14, here's Rocksteady.

0: Whispers, who formed 18 years ago in Watts, Los Angeles, from their new album, Just Gets Better With Time, that's Rocksteady, rocking up three notches to number 14. There's a newcomer in the countdown who says the road to his record deal was paved with failure and false promises. But he turned those hard knocks into his first top 40 hit. His story and song are coming up.
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0: We're getting closer and closer to number one.

Debbie Gibson from Long Island, New York, singing a song she wrote, Only in My Dreams, moves from 15 to 13 this week. You're listening to American Top 40. I'm Casey Kasem. Now we're up to the singer who says his first hit was inspired by failure and false promises. Call it a lesson in showbiz reality learned by Richard Marx. Richard's 23 years old, a singer and songwriter who's actually done pretty well already. He's sung backup on records for Lionel Richie. He's written songs for stars like Kenny Rogers. But all the while, he wanted a singing career of his own. He sent out demos and talked to a lot of record label executives. But deal after deal fell through. He told us, I wanted to write a song about the trials and tribulations we go through to move ahead trying to get that foot in the door. I've been promised this and that, and people end up lying to me. Well, instead of stewing in his own frustration, Richard wrote that song. And now that he's finally got a record deal, it's become his first hit. Richard says, it all comes down to a real simple thing, which is, you can't believe what anybody tells you until your lawyer sees it and it's in writing. It just doesn't mean anything. But that doesn't sing as good as, don't mean nothing. End of quote. Up four notches to number 12 with a few pearls of showbiz wisdom, here's Richard Marx and Don't Mean Nothing.

0: don't mean nothing till you sign it on the dotted line. Richard Marks talking about the facts of showbiz, the facts of life, and climbing four notches to number 12 this week. This is Casey Kasem in Hollywood counting down the most popular songs in the USA on American Top 40. 11 big hits to go to the number one song in the countdown.
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2: Now on with our countdown of the 40 biggest hits in the land. I'm Casey Kasem, this is American Top 40, and we're on our way to the number one song in the USA.
3: Number 11.
2: From the movie La Bamba, about the life of Mexican-American rock star Ritchie Valens, here's the classic he originally did in 1959. Now remade by the band Los Lobos, La Bamba.

0: Los Lobos from East Los Angeles with the biggest mover in the countdown this week, La Bamba, up 13 notches to number 11. At number 10 is Robbie Neville, whose singing talent was first discovered not by a record company executive, but by the principal of his grammar school. Robbie says, quote, "I used to enjoy singing in school. I guess I sang really loud, too, because one time the principal heard me. She came up to me and asked me to stay after school. I thought, oh, no, I'm in big trouble now. But when I talked to her after school, she said to me, 'You're singing at the graduation.' That was the first time somebody thought I sang well." End of quote from Robbie Neville. 13 years later, he's singing his third top 40 hit in the countdown. At number 10, it's What's It To Ya?
1: What?

0: number 10 for the second week in a row, What's It To You, Robbie Neville. Third top 40 hit for the 25-year-old singer-songwriter who was born and raised in Los Angeles. Up next, a group of bad animals.
1: Kizzy's Coast to Coast. American Top 40.
0: We're on our way to the number one song in the land.
1: Number 9.
0: From the album Bad Animals, here's the smash that spent 3 weeks at number 1. Heart with Alone.

0: Alone by the two-woman, three-man band from Seattle, Washington, Heart. Spent 3 weeks at number one, now it's falling, down six notches this week to number nine. This is Casey, counting them down on American Top 40. There's a woman in the countdown who this week ties Lionel Richie for having the most consecutive top 10 hits in the 80s. Who is that girl? Well, her latest top 10 is coming up.
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11: There's only one town in the world with two exclamation points in its name. It's right here in Canada, and it's called Saint-Louis-du-Haha in Quebec.
12: Saint-Louis-du-Haha!
11: Saint-Louis-du-Haha gets its unique name from an archaic French word, haha, which actually describes an unexpected obstacle or an abruptly ending path, such as a cul-de-sac, combined with the name of a local pioneer or religious figure. So that's how they came to be with Saint-Louis-du-Haha, which currently has a population of about 1,300 people.
12: Wow, I want to go to Saint-Louis-du-Haha.
11: Google the sign, because it's hilarious to see with two exclamation points in it. Like,
12: we're going, we're going to the sign.
11: Yeah.
12: We're road going to the trip sign. This yeah. summer. So, what are you guys doing? We're going to Saint-Louis-du-Haha.
11: Take that to the bank.
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0: 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American Top
1: 40. We're coming to you from Hollywood, and here's the Wolfgram family, originally from the South Pacific Island kingdom called Tonga. Now they live in Minneapolis. The eight Wolfgram brothers and sisters call their group the Jets, and this week they fall a notch to number 8 with Cross My Broken Heart.

The Jets with Cross My Broken Heart, a song written by Tony Pierce and the drummer for the group The Breakfast Club, Stephen Bray. It drops a notch to number 8 this week. On American Top 40, this is Casey Kasem. Now we're up to the woman who this week ties the 1980s record for most consecutive top 10.

10 hits. Up till now, the record holder has been a man who's had 13 top 10 hits in the 1980s, including smashes like All Night Long, Dancing on the Ceiling, and Say You, Say Me. Songs by Lionel Richie. So far in the 1980s, Lionel's had more consecutive top 10s than anyone else. Until now. The woman who ties him had her first top 10 in 1984, a song called Lucky Star. And she hasn't missed the top 10 since then, with songs like Dress You Up, True Blue, and the song that ties the record for her this week, Who's That Girl? Which means Madonna has now had 13 top 10s in a row in the 80s. By the way, for the entire rock era, Lionel Richie and Madonna are behind only two other acts, the Beatles, who had 20 top 10s in a row, and Elvis Presley, the all-time leader, with 22 consecutive top 10s. Now, here's the song which ties Madonna with Lionel for the most top 10s in the 80s, 13 of them, leaping four notches to number 7. Who's That Girl?

0: 28-year-old Madonna with the title song from her new movie, Who's That Girl? The song hit number one in Britain already, and it climbs four notches to number seven this week on American Top 40. There's an American folk singer who, without ever having a hit record, played on the same bill with Paul McCartney, Phil Collins, and Elton John. It was a command performance for Prince Charles and Princess Diana. Her story and very first Top 40 hit, coming up.
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1: Number 6.
0: Busting out with the first hit from their album, Let It Loose. Here's Gloria Estefan and Miami Sound Machine. Rhythm is gonna get you.
2: Oh, yeah.

Miami Sound Machine with Gloria Stefan providing the vocals. Rhythm is gonna get ya. Got them their fifth top 40 hit. This week dropping a notch to number 6. On American Top 40, this is Casey Kasem. Well, now we're up to the American folk singer who, without a hit record to her name, played a command performance for the Prince of Wales. That singer is 28-year-old Suzanne Vega, and here's her story. In the early 80s, she made a name for herself in New York City playing folk music in the clubs of Greenwich Village. She was performing 60s-style music, just Suzanne and her guitar. Only this was in the 1980s, the age of techno-pop, punk rock, and heavy metal. Pretty unusual. So unusual that the critics picked up on Suzanne's sound real fast. A good buzz started on the street. Then in 1985, Suzanne recorded her first album called Suzanne Vega. Sold pretty well in the U.S., about 200,000 copies. But overseas it sold twice as many copies. So Suzanne packed up her guitar and went to Europe to tour. Well, the critics there raved, and by June of last year, though she was almost unknown here in the U.S., Suzanne Vega had become a big name in Europe. Now, just about this time, Prince Charles of England was putting together his annual Prince's Trust Concert. That's a big charity event. Only the biggest stars are invited to perform. Well, the stars that were invited to perform at London's Wembley Stadium in front of thousands for this event were Paul McCartney, Elton John, and Phil Collins. And also on the bill, right there next to those big names, was Suzanne Vega. She played alone, with just her acoustic guitar. And she was such a big hit that after the concert, Prince Charles requested that a CD of Suzanne's first album be delivered to Buckingham Palace. Now that singer with a royal fan club has her first top 40 hit. From her second album, Solitude Standing, Suzanne Vega.

0: Luca, the first chart single for singer-songwriter Suzanne Vega. Sixth week in the countdown, up three notches to number five as the countdown rolls on.
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0: 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And Radio 610, Port of Spain, Trinidad. From Shrewsbury, England, here's the four-man, one-woman band, T'Pau, at number four with Heart and Soul.

Up Two Notches, Heart and Soul by Tapao. They're at number four this week with their first chart single. At number three in our Countdown in American Top 40 is a man who hit number one for the first time just last week, after 20 years of trying. This rock and roller from Detroit has actually had a total of 18 Top 40 hits, including the number two smash from 1982, Shame on the Moon, and a song that hit number four back in 1977, Night Moves. His chart career actually began back in 1969 with

0: of the song?
1: Ramblin' Gamblin' Man. It hit number 17 back in 1969, and it signaled the start of a long string of hits for the man who sang it. Here's the biggest hit of his career. Hit number one last week, this week falling to number three. Shakedown by Bob Seger.

0: Bob Seger, who shook the chart at number one last week with Shakedown from the Beverly Hills Cop 2 soundtrack, falls two notches this week to number three as the countdown rocks on.
1: Kissy's Coast to Coast.
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2: The movie Beverly Hills Cop 2 might be starting to cool off at the box office, but it's still red hot here in the countdown. It claims the number 8 hit, Cross My Broken Heart by the Jets, the number 3 hit, Shakedown by Bob Seger, and now the number 2 song in the land by George Michael.

0: Come on!
1: That's English singer George Michael with his ninth Top 40 hit, moving up two notches this week to number two. This is Casey on American Top 40. Now we're up to the new number one song in the land. But before we play it for you, let's check out the other number one songs from Billboard's other charts. Number one in the soul chart is The Pleasure Principle by Janet Jackson. Number one in the country chart, One Promise Too Late by Reba McEntire. And number one on the album chart for the seventh week in a row, Whitney by Whitney Houston. Now, back here on the pop chart, that new number one song. It comes to us from the four-man Irish group who must be getting pretty comfortable sitting on top. Their album, The Joshua Tree, spent 9 weeks at number one, and the first hit off that album, With or Without You, hit number one back in May. Now, the follow-up to that song makes it two in a row. The new number one song of the land is by U2. I still haven't found what I'm looking for.

0: song in the land, I still haven't found what I'm looking for by the Irish band U2. After spending 9 years with only one top 40 hit to show for their work, they broke through in a big way this year. U2 have scored 2 number one smashes in a row in just a few months, both from the recent number one album, The Joshua Tree. And there you are, the 40 most popular records in America, straight from the official Billboard chart for the week ending August 8, 1987. American Top 40, created by Casey Kasem and Dom Bastani and Tom Rounds, is produced in Hollywood by ABC Watermark. Our mailing address is American Top 40, Post Office Box 2000, Hollywood, California, zip code 90028. Our executive producer is Dick Carr, producer Elizabeth Rollins, with Daryl Morton, Matt Wilson, Tracy Pearson, Dana Swartzwalder, Guy Aoki, Michael Sullivan, Veronica Albano, Mike Williams, David Cohen, Stu Jacobs, and Denise Holland. I'm Casey Kasem. Join me next week, and again, we'll count down the 40 most popular songs in the USA. Till then, keep your feet on the ground and keep reaching for the stars.
1: 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Special thanks to Kalila Dawkins, Rob Durkee, Pete Battistini, Scott Lakefield, Mike Savage, Michael Cross, Dave Nunez, and of course, the legend where the countdown began, Casey Kasem.

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1: Not only are we going to put a dome over Winnipeg so that it's always nice, we are also going to get more meter readers out there.
2: Oh.
1: So that people don't... Are you tired of reading your own meter? Don't worry. We're going to have a meter reader come out every day.
2: Let's hyper-focus on things that don't really matter, right? Yeah. Like, in the grand scheme of things. Like, wow. If you were to ask people, what are the top few things you want changed in this city?
1: Yeah.
2: I don't know if more meter readers was on the list, but hey, it doesn't matter.
1: You know when you're reading the meter and the letter, or sorry, the number, rather?
2: Yes.
1: Is in between?
2: Yeah.
1: Do I go up or down? More meter readers, you don't have to worry about that.
2: Well, you know, two mayors are better than one.
1: Two mayors better than one. You gotta vote for Mark and Dilly.
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1: There's only one town in the world with two exclamation points in its name. It's right here in Canada, and it's called Saint-Louis-du-Haha in Quebec.
2: Saint-Louis-du-Haha.
1: Saint-Louis-du-Haha gets its unique name from an archaic French word, haha, which actually describes an unexpected obstacle or an abruptly ending path, such as a cul-de-sac, combined with the name of a local pioneer or religious figure. So that's how they came to be with Saint-Louis-du-Haha, which currently has a population of about 1,300 people.
2: Wow, I want to go to Saint-Louis-du-Haha.
1: 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Like,
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1: Yeah.
2: Road trip this summer. So, what are you guys doing? We're going to Saint-Louis-du-Haha.
1: Take that to the bank.
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1: There's only one town in the world with two exclamation points in its name. It's right here in Canada, and it's called Saint-Louis-du-Haha in Quebec.
2: Saint-Louis-du-Haha!
1: Saint-Louis-du-Haha gets its unique name from an archaic French word, haha, which actually describes an unexpected obstacle or an abruptly ending path, such as a cul-de-sac, combined with the name of a local pioneer or religious figure. So that's how they came to be with Saint-Louis-du-Haha, which currently has a population of about 1,300 people.
2: Wow, I want to go to Saint-Louis-du-Haha.
1: Google the sign, because it's hilarious to see with two exclamation points in it. Like,
2: we're going. We're going to the sign.
1: Yeah.
2: Road trip this summer. So, what are you guys doing? We're going to Saint-Louis-du-Haha.
1: Take that to the bank.
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1: Not only are we going to put a dome over Winnipeg so that it's always nice, we are also going to get more meter readers out there.
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1: So that people don't... 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We're going to have a meter reader come out every day.
2: 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Like in the grand scheme of things.

0: 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If you were to ask people, what are the top few things you want changed in this city?
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1: is in between?
0: Yeah.
1: Do I go up or down? More meter readers, you don't have to worry about that.
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1: Oof, sure is hot this week. 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

0: and Dilly in the morning.
1: There's only one town in the world with two exclamation points in its name. It's right here in Canada, and it's called Saint-Louis-du-Haha in Quebec.
2: Saint-Louis-du-Haha!
1: Saint-Louis-du-Haha gets its unique name from an archaic French word, haha, which actually describes an unexpected obstacle or an abruptly ending path, such as a cul-de-sac, combined with the name of a local pioneer or religious figure. So that's how they came to be with Saint-Louis-du-Haha, which currently has a population of about 1,300 people.
2: Wow, I want to go to Saint-Louis-du-Haha.
1: Google the sign, because it's hilarious to see with two exclamation points in it. Like,
2: we're going, we're going to the sign.
1: Yeah.
2: We're road sign. Trip this yeah. summer. So, what are you guys doing? We're going to Saint-Louis-du-Haha.
1: Take that to the bank.
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1: There's only one town in the world with two exclamation points in its name. It's right here in Canada, and it's called Saint-Louis-du-Haha in Quebec.
2: Saint-Louis-du-Haha!
1: Saint-Louis-du-Haha gets its unique name from an archaic French word, haha, which actually describes an unexpected obstacle or an abruptly ending path, such as a cul-de-sac, combined with the name of a local pioneer or religious figure. So that's how they came to be with Saint-Louis-du-Haha, which currently has a population of about 1,300 people.
2: Wow, I want to go to Saint-Louis-du-Haha.
1: Google the sign, because it's hilarious to see with two exclamation points in it. Like,
2: we're going.
1: Haha.
2: We're going to the sign.
1: Yeah.
2: Road trip this summer. So, what are you guys doing? We're going to Saint-Louis-du-Haha.
1: Take that to the bank.
0: Mark and Dilly.

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1: Yeah!
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2: Yeah. I like it when the girls stop by in the summer.

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1: Good morning. It is Monday, August 10th. Thanks for listening to Mark and Dilly in the morning. Two men from Ontario are facing charges after RCMP seized nearly $1 million in cash from a vehicle pulled over for speeding on the number one near Brandon. So on July 31st, they clocked a vehicle going 130 in a 100 zone, okay? So the RCMP pull them over. Ah, you guys are speeding. Hey, what's that giant bag full of cash doing in there?
2: Oh, boy.
1: They looked at the cash. There was $970,000.
2: Probably shouldn't be speeding then.
1: Moral of the story, yeah. If you're doing something illegal...
2: Yeah, don't draw attention.
1: Then don't draw attention. Just drive the speed limit, yeah. Right? Saturday, just before 6 a.m., firefighters responded to a fire at the Bougie restaurant.
2: That's the third one?
1: Again. Yes. So by Saturday afternoon, it was demolished. So it's not there. Three times in the past 10 months that it has been on fire. And Manitoba's government says it will let pharmacists in the province prescribe birth control. Government says pharmacists need to complete an approved training before making assessments and prescribing birth control. This is all a part of the government's to make it more accessible. Now, in sports.
2: Oh, yeah. Sea Bears advanced to face the Brampton Honey Badgers in the CEBL Finals. The league's first ever best of three championship kicks off on Wednesday. That will be in Brampton. And then the next two games, and game three, if necessary, of course, will be hosted here in Winnipeg. Goldeyes lose to the Salt Dogs in the last one of their series. They head back home for a new series that kicks off tomorrow. Jays lost to the Phillies 7-6 yesterday. They start a new series with the Red Sox tonight at 6 o'clock. 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
1: Should be a nice day today. It's going to be sunny this morning and then some cloud moving in the afternoon, but not to worry. No precipitation is in store. Right now it is clear. It's a little cool. 11.
2: And that's your morning headlines.
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0: Hot 100.5 hits of the 80s, 90s, 2000s. Good morning. It is Mark and Dilly. Glad you could be a part of the EMC. Now, we got an email over the weekend, and I want to read this to you, Dilly.
1: All right.
0: It's kind of like a situation, what would you do?
1: Sure.
0: Veronica was going through the car wash, and she's just minding her own business. Then a bee shows up inside the car. Okay.
2: No.
0: But she tried to roll down the window, but rolled it right back up because she remembered she was in the car wash. Right?
1: Right.
0: So you're sitting there. It's like one of those drive-thru ones.
1: Sure,
0: where,
1: yeah.
0: You know, you got a few minutes to wait. And
1: right.
0: All the suds, and you got to make sure all your windows are up, yep. Right? It lasted 45 to 60 seconds. She said it was the longest 60 seconds of her life.
1: I bet.
0: When she got out of the car wash, she rolled it down, and it was fine. What would you do if there was a bee buzzing around in the car, and you know you can't roll down the windows? Or would you risk it? Would you roll down the window and risk the soap and water coming in?
1: I guess it. I think it would come down to what kind of car you're driving. Because nowadays, the amount of electronics in the car,
0: yeah.
1: If that water gets in there,
0: yeah.
1: It's over.
0: That's true.
1: And that is going to cost you a fortune.
0: Okay, let's say it's a new car, like
1: yeah.
0: Your car.
1: Yeah. I'm so, staying with the bee.
0: Really?
1: Oh, I'm going to fight it out.
0: Really?
1: And again, like Veronica, it's going to be the worst minute and a half of my life.
0: All of a sudden, you're just screaming?
1: You're so aware of it.
0: 60
1: right?
0: seconds.
1: And then you know it's... You know, like, even right now, wasps are coming out, right?
0: Yes, wasps too.
1: And same
0: I'm
1: thing.
0: I'm more scared of wasps
1: same.
0: Than bees.
1: But even yeah. so, that moment, or if yeah. a bee or any insect is around you, and yeah. you have that fear, but yeah. then that relief when you know it's left.
0: Yes, that's a great feeling, but
1: you don't get that in the car
0: wash. No, you don't.
1: You
0: no,
1: know
0: you
1: it's
0: don't.
1: There, and that's the worst feeling in
0: and
1: the world.
0: And you know it's not leaving because right. you can't roll down the window.
1: Or like the spider that fell and you didn't see where it yeah. landed. Same kind yeah. of feeling. Now I'm yeah. here, and it could be on my leg.
0: Yep.
1: The bee could
0: yep.
1: be down my shirt. I don't know where the bee is.
0: That's so true.
1: And the second you get out, it's done the drawing. Try faster.
0: Yeah, but then you can't even like get out.
1: No, you can't.
0: Like
1: you're
0: you can't
1: stuck.
0: Get out of a car wash because if you do move,
1: yes.
0: then... You risk scratching or yes. like knocking off a
1: oh, yeah.
0: side mirror.
1: That has got to be, now that I'm thinking about it, it's one of the most horrific places to be stuck for a short amount of time
0: yeah.
1: is in the car wash because you can't leave.
0: Okay, get ready. Listen to this. Okay, I'm going to time it. Ready? Okay, we're going to do 60 seconds. This is going to feel long.
1: Okay.
0: It's trying to get out.
1: It's you
0: know
1: how the pre-wash
0: when bees
1: oh,
0: trying to
1: the,
0: get
1: out? Yeah, hitting the window. It wants to get out, but you can't let it out. And it's looking at you like, let me out. I can't.
0: And then it lands on you. Do you move? What weird thing happened to you in a car wash? You can text or call at 204-474-1005. My anxiety is up for Veronica. I know it's over. It happened over the weekend.
1: Yeah.
0: Still, I'm yep. putting myself right there. Coming up, we're going to hear Sum 41, but first, get ready. More hits of the 80s, 90s, 2000s.
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0: Hot 100.5. If you're ever in a car wash with a kid, and I'm going to reenact kind of, it's happened to me before, but what Leanne just texted me. Okay, when you have a toddler?
1: Yeah.
0: Okay, we're going into the car wash. Does anybody need to go to the bathroom?
2: No, I'm fine. No,
3: fine, Mom.
2: No, I don't want to go
3: to the bathroom. Fine, Mom.
0: You put your coat in, right? You go in. Beep, beep, beep, beep. And then you got to put your top. One of the hardest things in the world is putting that one tire, that one side,
1: yep,
0: into the track. That's hard.
1: Yeah, lots of people get stuck there.
0: Right?
1: Yep.
0: So you're doing that, then all of a sudden, beep, beep, beep, you start moving.
2: Ma, I gotta go to the bathroom.
0: Oh, come on.
2: I gotta pee. Come on.
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0: This is where you gotta guess the movie, song title, TV show, sound effect from a short sound clip. Dilly, what are we doing this morning?
1: Throwback sound week.
0: Oh, throwback sounds.
1: Yeah, throwback sounds. See if you recognize. I'm going to give you a little hint on this one because this is several sounds from one device, but they're all just mashed together, okay?
0: Okay. Okay, I have no idea. Is it a printer of some sort? Some kind of cell phone? Is that a Nokia?
1: It is not.
0: Not a Nokia? Someone playing Snake?
1: You're getting a little bit warmer.
0: Okay, well, it's something with, what is that, a 2-bit?
1: 8-bit?
0: 8-bit? 204-474-1005. You can text the Jim Pattis, the Subaru text line. Right now, we're going to find out what that throwback sound is, and we're also going to find out if you're the smartest person in Winnipeg.
6: 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Born to be a hero, trained to be a plumber, that's Mr. Rooter.
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0: good morning. Well, if you're traveling Higgins Ave this morning, the Louise Bridge is actually going to be shut down. So watching out for detours in place for new work starting up there. But on the West End, happy to see Keniston open just north of Linenwood Drive East after it was closed this weekend for railway maintenance. So everything now open. 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It's Brandy.
1: Waverly to work. Corridan to class. 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
1: Throwback sounds is what you are going to hear in just a moment here. It's like a sound effect, but it's actually from something that you had back in the 90s. So take a listen to this short sound clip. James says ringtones. Are they different ringtones, Dilly?
2: It does sound like ringtones. Great guess, James, but that's not it.
1: That's not it. Is it the Atari?
2: Another good guess. Sounds very 8-bit, right? Yep, that's kind does. Of your hit. Yep, is that okay. It was a game.
1: And speak and spell. Carrie says speak and spell. That's a great game.
2: Oh, I haven't thought about speak and spell in a long time. That's good.
1: Is it that one?
2: I like that.

0: No. I see guesses for a fax machine as well.
1: Oh, my goodness. Yeah, a fax machine.
0: But then I do see some people that have got the answer.
1: I like what Kim said here. It's an old school video game, like from a Radio Shack TRS-80. I don't know what that is, but I'm so happy that you dropped that flex.
0: I know. Just saying Radio Shack.
1: Radio Shack TRS-80. Oh, yeah. That's an old computer. Probably didn't do much.
0: No, very basic functions.
1: Very impressive that you knew that, though.
0: Yeah, I'm very impressed.
1: It is not the answer. What is the answer, Dilly?
0: Mara, Blondie, Trucker. I see Dez. I see a bunch of people. They're saying it's a Tamagotchi.
1: Is it Tamagotchi?
0: Yes, you'd be correct.
1: Oh, Tamagotchi.
0: And that's just a bunch of the sounds clustered together. But right. Those were all...
1: Do you know what each sound was?
0: Not exactly. Some of them were like... It was like... Hatching, feeding, cleaning, dying.
1: Right.
0: The old life cycle of the old Tamagotchi.
1: I gotcha.
0: But if you were,
1: Never had one.
0: If you were walking around, you would probably hear that all the time because kids were just walking with them and playing them, right?
1: Especially in school.
0: Oh, the teachers.
1: Oh, I bet.
0: They were losing it.
1: Could you get different colors?
0: Yes.
1: Oh, okay. That's what it was.
0: Yeah. But the screen was always the
1: always
0: same.
1: Yeah. Oh, good old Tamagotchis. And then you could hook them onto your bag and stuff like that.
0: That's right. Yeah. It was a keychain. Yeah.
1: Oh, it's a keychain.
0: Mm-hmm.
1: They should bring those ones back, but with AI.
0: Terrifying.
1: I'm hungry. Now it talks to you.
2: Feed me.
1: Dilly, I'm hungry.
0: Shut up, Tim.
1: Don't let me die. Do you want me to die, Dilly? Brian Adams, Hot 100.5, as we play hits of the 80s, 90s, 2000s.

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1: 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You can go to Hot 105 WPG. That is our Instagram tag and handle. What else is happening here with this?
2: Tag a friend to enter. You can win a Bella MD facial from Victoria Park Medi Spa, valued at $250. And Alex is giving these away on air this week as well. Ooh. If you're curious about what that means, Bella MD is a facial that combines deep cleansing, exfoliation, gentle extractions, and customized serums tailored to the skin.
1: Nice.
2: So it's like a nice hydrating refreshment for your face kind of thing.
1: Nice. Yeah. Okay, so that sounds good.
2: Go check it out. It's up right now.
1: Yeah, Hot 105. So it's 1005 WPG. So
2: that's right.
1: I know a lot of people think it's like, when I say 105, they think it's 105.
2: Yeah.
1: It's not. 1005. Sea Bears have advanced to the championship finals. They start this week. They played in Vancouver. It was quite the game, Dilly.
2: Yeah. It was
1: quite the game that they pulled out the upset. They weren't supposed to win because Vancouver was so good.
2: Yeah.
1: But boy, they're playing well right now. Game one is set for Wednesday. That is going to be on CBC Gem, okay? Because they're going to be in Brampton, that first game. And then the last two games are going to be on Saturday, Sunday.
2: Right.
1: So get your tickets. Go to seabears.ca and get your ticket for Saturday because that game's going on for sure. Right? Yeah. So hopefully they can win it either the second game or third game, but it's going to be at home.
2: Yeah, that's right.
1: Right? So that's going to be awesome. So we want to get you downtown Winnipeg and Canada Life Center and all that kind of stuff. Speaking of championships, Seth Jarvis, Winnipegger, won the Stanley Cup.
2: Time for the Stanley Cup tour.
1: And now he's got the cup this week, and he's bringing it back to Tuxedo Community Center. Where can people see it?
2: 1 to 3 o'clock. Yep. It's at 368 Southport Boulevard, by the way.
1: Okay.
2: No tickets, no registration. You just show up. It's free. There's 2 hours, though, so that's the thing, right?
1: That's it,
2: You got to get there because...
1: Get there early.
2: But they are going to try to keep it as fast as possible. You show up, you shake hands, you see the cup, you take a picture, you move on kind of thing.
1: Right, so. Yeah. And you can get a picture with Seth and stuff like that. Super nice guy. And, of course, the... good old Canadian boys are going to be there as well. So, again, that is the Tuxedo Community Center where you can see the Stanley Cup.
2: Cool.
1: And real quickly, Louise Bridge is closed.
2: Yes, started this morning at 6 a.m. They are doing it for a week. So next Monday, they're hoping to reopen. West Sidewalk stays open for pedestrians and if you're biking through the area. But right now, and especially heading into rush hour this morning, use Disraeli or Provence as an alternative route while they have that closed.
1: All right, sounds good. Still to come, we've got some Sugar Ray and Tom Cochran's next. That's what's trending in Winnipeg.
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2: Let's give you some fun facts for your workday. Dilly, start us off.
3: Krusty the Clown from The Simpsons was designed to look like Homer. If you go look at him again, take off the hair and the nose, it's pretty much Homer. And of course, Bart worships Krusty, who's just like his dad, but famous. There was an early plan for Krusty to be revealed as Homer.
2: No way, really?
3: And they just dropped the idea.
2: Oh, yeah.
3: It didn't work.
2: No, but, yeah.
3: And
2: it would be weird.
3: It would be weird, right? Yeah,
2: but they do look exactly the same.
3: They do look the same, but Krusty's behavior is quite, like, it's not
2: it's
3: very...
2: It's worse.
3: It's much worse.
2: It's worse than Homer's.
3: It's very, yeah, exactly.
2: That's funny.
3: Take that to the bank.
2: You know how if you go into a department store, usually the first thing you get is the perfumes and colognes.
3: That's
2: like
3: right.
2: That. And I remember at
3: the Bay.
2: At the Bay was like that too, right? When he came in. Now, it was actually put there for a reason many, many, many, many, many years ago to cover up the smell of horse manure. Placing perfume products such as colognes and soaps near the entrance of the department store created a pleasant first impression. The fragrant air acted as a buffer against the street because the street wasn't paved and there weren't cars yet.
3: Yeah.
2: And they had horse maneuver all over the place.
3: Sure, and you had to get around by horse and the horse had to poop.
2: You probably had that on Portage when the Bay was there.
3: Yep.
2: And Eaton's and all that kind of stuff before cars took over, right?
3: And people were just running inside. That's nice. Lavender.
2: Obsession. Thank goodness. Dakar Noir. Take that to the bank.
3: The projectile vomit they use in The Exorcist, of course, when Reagan's in the bed, right? That was soup from a famous California restaurant called Pea Soup Anderson's. And they mixed it together with oatmeal.
2: It was green, too, wasn't it?
3: It was green, yeah. And they tried with Campbell's soup first, but they really liked the look of the Pea Soup Anderson's. So they mixed it with the oatmeal, and the rest is history.
2: Now, I don't know if that's a good PR thing.
3: Yeah.
2: Once people find out that your soup was used in a movie for vomit.
3: Do you put that on like the window? It's like featured in The Exorcist.
2: As seen in The Exorcist as vomit. I don't know. Supposedly that...
3: it closed, I think.
2: Yeah, just like a couple years ago. So
3: well,
2: it still did well.
3: I guess so, but I wouldn't be ordering pea soup.
2: No, exactly. Yeah.
3: Take that to the bank.
4: Wakes me up and then gets me to work.
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1: Good morning. It is August 10th. See what's going on in Winnipeg this morning. Downtown restaurant Bougie. It hasn't been open for a long time. It's the one that is on Main Street before you go down to the Forks there.
2: Yeah.
1: Right? It was demolished on Saturday afternoon because on Saturday morning, firefighters responded to a fire at the restaurant again. That is the third time there was a fire there in the past 10 months. Two men from Ontario are facing charges after RCMP pulled over a vehicle for speeding number one highway near Brandon. So this is July 31st. The eastbound vehicle is traveling about 130 kilometers an hour.
2: Mm-hmm.
1: The posted speed limit was 100. Okay.
2: Hey.
1: So they get pulled over and stuff like that. And they're like, what are all those bags in the back of your... Oh, they're full of Canadian cash. There was $970,000.
2: Oh, my goodness.
1: In cash in their car. Guess what's abnormal?
2: Mm.
1: Having that much money in cash.
2: Of course.
1: Right?
2: Yep.
1: So they call that dirty money.
2: Yep.
1: So if you've got a bag full of dirty money, don't drive fast.
2: Exactly.
1: Right?
2: Yep.
1: Don't get pulled over. And in Germany, a guy broke into a store, stole a bunch of merchandise. On his way out, he snags his jacket. The jacket ripped open. It was a down jacket, so it had a bunch of feathers, right?
2: Right.
1: So as he walked, he leaked feathers all the way home. So the officers followed the trail of feathers. Boom, they found him.
2: He did not notice.
1: Yeah.
2: Just look back at one point.
1: Okay, two things here. Don't speed if you're got some bad stuff in the car. And two, don't wear down jackets when you're robbing stores. Now in sports.
2: Oh, yeah. Sea Bears advance to face the Brampton Honey Badgers in the CEBL Finals. The league's first ever best of three championship series kicks off on Wednesday in Brampton. Then game two back in Winnipeg. Game three in Winnipeg as well, if necessary. Goldeyes lose the last of their series to the Salt Dogs. They head back home for a new series starting tomorrow night. Jays lose to the Phillies 7-6 yesterday. They start a new series with the Red Sox tonight at 6:07. 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Let's take a look at weather.
1: Mainly sunny this morning. Then a little bit of cloud moving in this afternoon. Should be a nice day. High for now, 25 degrees. Right now, it is clear and 11.
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1: If I get the question wrong, I get shocked with the Pet Trader 2000 dog collar. If I get it right, with your help by texting in, there's no wrong answer. You just help me out. What do you think? And then we might get it. And then we all are happy because then Dilly gets shocked. And he sings his little song.
2: Sings his little song.
1: He sings his little song, get shocked, zap, zap, boom, boom. We're all having a good time. Then we go to work.
2: The population of the entire planet spends about $8 million on these every year. What are they spending money on?
1: $800 million.
2: Mm-hmm. Mm-hmm.
1: But there's like 7 billion people.
2: 8 billion now.
1: Oh, 8 billion.
2: Yeah.
1: So not everybody's buying it.
2: No, you're right.
1: So maybe it's only in North America. Maybe people are buying multiple.
2: This is worldwide.
1: Yeah.
2: Yeah.
1: Entire planet spends $800 million on these every year. Q-tips?
2: Now
1: I don't
2: know
1: why I'm thinking Q-tips.
2: Well, that's toothbrush. A great... Not everybody uses Q-tips.
1: Yeah.
2: Right? Yeah, something... Toothpaste? Okay, you're on the right path. That is your only hint this morning. Right. I don't know why I'm giving you one, but...
1: Something that people use, but not everybody needs. Oh, you use it, but you don't need it. Preparation H.
2: Just in case.
1: Well, those stinky balloons aren't going away by themselves.
2: Thanks, Preparation H.
1: Hi, I'm Dilly.
2: And I
1: and I use Preparation H on a daily basis.
2: I'm addicted to it. I can't stop. It feels so good.
1: Dilly's not an influencer, but only for Preparation H.
2: If they ever reach out and need a campaign,
1: sign me up. Yes, exactly.
2: Lifetime supply, I'm in.
1: Okay, I'm going to need some help here. Please text the Jim Pattison Subaru text line at 204-474-1005 and help me out here because this could be anything. Really.
2: It could.
1: Like,
2: it really could.
1: There are so many different answers I think that could help out. I need some help just kind of narrowing it down. Can you read it one more time?
2: The population of the entire planet spends about $800 million on these every year. What are they spending money on?
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1: If I get the question wrong, I get shocked with the Pet Trader 2000 dog collar. If I get the question right, though, with your help, then Dilly gets shocked.
2: Every year, the population of the entire planet spends about $800 million on these. What do they buy?
1: I see golf balls.
2: Yeah, that's a good one.
1: Coffee.
2: Mm-hmm.
1: Glasses.
2: Yeah.
1: Because not everybody wears glasses.
2: True.
1: I like that one.
2: All these are great because you're right. Not everybody drinks coffee.
1: Yeah.
2: Right?
1: Dylan says gift cards. Adam says toothbrushes. Stu, Kleenex. Alyssa, Band-Aids. Maggie, Slurpees. Toothpicks. Deodorant. Flip-flops. We've got some good ones here.
2: Wow. Yeah, these are all great answers.
1: Keith Whitener. Is Jürgen? Is it aspirin? Says Lena. Yeah, it could be.
2: Could be. There are some people that refuse to take it.
1: Yeah, socks, coffee. Well, I think I'm going to go with... I think it's coffee. I'm going to say coffee. Razor blades, yeah. Damn it. There's too many. There's too many answers here. I'm going to go with toothbrushes.
2: Yeah?
1: Toothbrushes is my answer.
2: Toothbrushes?
1: Because I see it come up here a lot. Yeah.
2: Okay, the population of the entire planet spends... about $800 million on these every year.
1: Toothbrushes.
2: You say it's the toothbrush?
1: Yep. Come
2: on. Sorry. The answer will shock you, and I don't think anybody had it.
1: What?
2: Shoelaces.
1: No way.
2: Yes, and listen to this.
1: Yeah,
2: no, I was doing some research.
1: Well, I saw shoes.
2: They say by the year 2031, $1.42 billion if shoelaces is sold every year. Like, really? It's just climbing. For some reason,
1: why
2: all
1: don't
2: the time.
1: You and I get into the shoelace biz?
2: I had no idea there was so much money on the table.
1: I know.
2: Like, there's all these, they're saying now, like, there's a lot of vintage ones coming up on, you know, eBay.
1: Yeah, that's true. And, like, new one, like, Converse ones are being reissued.
2: And then, of course, with Amazon now, they have laces everywhere. So,
1: wow.
2: Yeah.
1: Let's do some laces.
2: $1.42 billion by the year 20. Who knew that shoelaces would be projecting up?
1: No idea.
2: Into the future.
1: I'm putting my money in shoelaces.
2: I was shocked by this.
1: I got to call my bank.
2: Yes.
1: Put it all in shoelaces.
2: What's the loan
1: all
2: for?
1: All of it?
2: Everything?
1: You'll see. You'll see. I am going to totally do it. Finally, my time has come.
2: I knew it.
1: Pet Trainer 2000 dog collar. I'm putting it around my neck right now.
2: Will you sing for us? About shoelaces?
1: I know. I wish there was. Not many.
2: No, not many.
1: Not many.
2: This is true.
1: I wish that they did have. Maybe that's another thing. We're going to put our money into writing a song and shoelaces.
2: The shoelace song.
1: Yeah, the shoelace song. All right. Are you ready here?
2: Yeah.
1: This is Everclear.
2: My

0: That's a good one.
1: That is a good one. I like hearing that song.
0: Great performance.
1: Get ready. You know what people like, Gilly?
0: Free gas?
1: Free gas!
0: Yeah!
1: Your gas word of the day is coming up in 10 minutes.
2: Mark and Dilly in the morning. 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Born to be a hero. Trained to be a plumber. That's Mr. Rooter.
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5: Heading in towards downtown this morning along Higgins, watching out for a closure of the Louise Bridge, so detours are in place for that. And work also on Edmonton Street downtown between Broadway and York. That's a full closure until the end of August. 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

0: What would you do?
1: What would you do?
0: Breaking up.
1: Or breaking up.
0: What would you do?
1: Stay for love or say we're through. What would you do?
0: What would you do?
2: 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Dilly, what is our scenario this morning?
3: My girlfriend planned a weekend trip away with her friends. Night before they left, I found out one of her ex-boyfriends was going too because they're still in the same friend group.
2: Mm-hmm.
3: She said she didn't tell me because she knew I'd make a big deal about things and said, you know, they barely talked all weekend. But now I'm wondering why even bother hiding it in the first place. Mm-hmm. You could have just been upfront about it. Yeah. Make up or break up?
2: That's a tough one. It honestly just depends if you're a jealous person or not. And I don't think she's doing anything wrong, per se, by going. But she should have said something.
3: She definitely should have said something. Yeah.
2: But maybe...
3: But then...
2: At the same time, you're just like, okay, I don't want to have it get in a fight.
3: Right. Yeah, you're avoiding conflict in this situation, that's for sure.
2: And then what happens if he says, oh, you shouldn't go now?
3: Well, that's probably the reality of this situation, yeah. Yeah.
2: And should you go, though? That's the thing.
3: We are opening so many other doors.
2: That's why this is so complicated.
3: More questions than answers this morning.
2: Yes, it really is.
3: Yes.
2: So I can't wait to hear what you have to say about this. Hit that Jim Pattis of Subaru text line at 204-474-1005. You can also hit the Furniture Villa request line and let us know what you think about this because it is very complicated and stuff like that. Now, on the surface, I don't think it's a breakup, but I think there needs to be something going on here because...
3: Yeah.
2: There needs to be some kind of communication. That, you know what happens in all these relationship scenarios? A lot of them are just communication breakdowns.
3: Yes.
2: Right?
3: Yes. They're always the same.
2: Yes.
3: Having a nervous breakdown. Drive me insane!
2: And people break up because there's no communication.
3: Or they don't know how to communicate properly.
2: Yes. Yeah. Very interesting.
3: It's true.
2: Do we get a Monday morning makeup? We will find out. We've got our live poll open right now. All your texts go into our texting platform, and we'll come back with the results in just a little bit. Plus, more hits of the 80s, 90s, 2000s. Dilly, what's coming up here? Oh, my. You telling me Oasis is coming up before 8 a.m.? All right, I like it.
4: 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Born to be a hero, trained to be a plumber. 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
4: 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Traffic.
5: Heading in towards downtown this morning along Higgins, watching out for a closure of the Louise Bridge, so detours are in place for that. And work also on Edmonton Street downtown between Broadway and York. That's a full closure until the end of August. 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
7: High of 24 degrees. We've got sunshine this morning and then increasing cloud maybe after around 2 p.m. It is 12 degrees on your way to work.
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0: Hot 100.5, hits of the 80s, 90s, 2000s, and we are right in the middle of Mark and Dilly's Makeup or Breakup. Your scenario this morning, my girlfriend planned a weekend trip with her friends. The night before they left, they found out that one of her ex-boyfriends was going too. She didn't say anything. Of course, he's in the same friend group. She said that she didn't tell me because she knew I'd make a big deal out of it. What do you think? 204-474-1005.
1: Trevor says breakup. I don't trust her.
0: Ooh.
1: Dexter says breakup. Honesty is non-negotiable and a bare minimum in a relationship. Angela saying breakup. She lied. It's one thing if you had a conversation about it, but you just flat out lied and then you let him find out.
0: Yeah.
1: And Kim said breakup as well. This just does not sound like a healthy relationship.
0: Wow. I thought more people would be more on of a Monday morning makeup.
1: I don't see a lot of optimism.
0: Did people have a bad weekend or something? What's going on here?
1: Yeah, Angela and both Gwendolyn just both said, you know, it's the lying. It's the lying. You would have said it ahead of time and then maybe been able to work through it, but you hit it, and that's the problem.
0: But here's the situation, Dilly, and what do you think about this here? Let's just kind of, you know, move this over a little bit here. And let's just say she did talk about it before she left. She said, hey, I'm going with my friends. By the way, my ex-boyfriend's there.
1: Mm-hmm.
0: If the boyfriend says, okay, I don't want you to go, then what?
1: Then you'll probably break up anyway.
0: Yeah, maybe.
1: It's probably just going to lead to more problems.
0: Yeah.
1: Yeah.
0: Like, should the girlfriend say, yeah, you're right, I shouldn't go?
1: Right? I don't know, yeah.
0: See, in a lot of situations, I find that couples, it's not that they don't trust their partner. They don't trust the other person that's the ex-boyfriend or ex-girlfriend, right? Because then what happens sometimes is like, oh, remember the good old days?
1: Yeah.
0: Remember when we were like this? Remember when he came to visit my mom in the hospital?
1: That's definitely a thing.
0: Like, there's that,
1: especially
0: right?
1: If somebody's there and the other person's moved on and they haven't,
0: Reconciliation, maybe. Mm-hmm. Or if that one person is single.
1: Yeah.
0: Right? Well, taking a look at our live poll right now, it looks like it's 68% Dilly. It's going to be a break.

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1: Good morning. It is Monday, August 10th. Thanks for listening to Mark and Dilly. Let's see what's going on in Winnipeg. Well, downtown restaurant Bougie was demolished on Saturday afternoon because it caught fire again earlier in the morning. That's the third time fire broke out at that Bougie restaurant. It's the one on Main Street right before you kind of turn to go to the forks there. And in three times in the last 10 months. So they decided to tear it down. Two men from Ontario are facing charges after the RCMP seized nearly $1 million in cash. Their vehicle was pulled over for speeding down the number one near Brandon. They went to about 130 kilometers an hour in a 100 zone. They get pulled over. Oh, you've got multiple bags of Canadian cash valued at almost $1 million. Imagine seeing that amount of cash.
2: Yeah, wow.
1: Cash is heavy when you start putting it together.
2: Absolutely.
1: Like that, right? And when it's all in 20s and 50s, you know something's going on.
2: Yep.
1: That's street money. And the Manitoba government says it will let pharmacists in the province prescribe birth control. The government does say that the pharmacists need to complete approved training before making assessments and prescribing birth control. Now, in sports.
2: Oh, yeah. Sea Bears advanced to face the Brampton Honey Badgers in the CEBL Finals. The league's first ever best of three championship series kicks off Wednesday. That is going to be in Brampton. Then game two and game three, if necessary, we'll be back here in Winnipeg.
1: And that's on Saturday and Sunday.
2: That's right.
1: So the perfect day to, you know, pack the joint.
2: Mm-hmm.
1: Right?
2: Goldeyes lost to the Salt Dogs in the last one of their series yesterday. They are heading back home. They kick off a new series here tomorrow. Jays lost to the Phillies 7-6 yesterday. They start a new series with the Red Sox tonight at 6:07. 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Let's take a look at weather.
1: Mainly sunny this morning, then we might see some cloud later on this afternoon. We are going to be getting up to about a high of around 24, maybe 25 degrees. Right now, though, is clear, beautiful morning and 12.
2: And that's your morning headlines.
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0: Hot 100.5 hits of the 80s, 90s, 2000s. Good morning. I am Mark. Dilly is right across the table from me. And we are ready for another week. Ready for another Australian week?
1: Australian week.
0: August week.
1: That sounds fun.
0: It does.
2: G'day.
0: Yeah, can you just talk an Australian accent, although?
2: You bet, Mark. It's going to be a great Australian week.
0: Over the weekend, I was talking to somebody that was using a gift card.
2: Yeah.
0: Or a gift certificate that I gave them.
2: Mm-hmm.
0: Two Christmases ago.
2: Nice. Nice.
0: I'm like, what? You still have that?
2: Yeah.
0: Isn't it expired? I guess this one doesn't.
2: So a lot of them don't anymore. There was a time.
0: Yeah, there was a time.
2: Where they could set an expiry. Yeah. I think some kind of legal thing came in there.
0: Because now, you're paying cash, let's say, or like money for this card. Yeah. So really, you should. As long as the business is still open.
2: Right. Otherwise, it's technically stealing. Yeah. We just took the money and then expired the card.
0: Yeah.
2: Yeah.
0: So, see, I'm under the impression that if I get a gift card, I gotta use it right away. Because one, I'm gonna forget about it and then lose it.
2: Right.
0: Or something like that.
2: Right.
0: And two, I feel like it's a nice thing that people do. So, hey, you know what? I'm gonna buy something and then I'll say, hey, thanks for the card. I got myself the blender or whatever it might be, right?
2: Yeah.
0: Now, do you spend it as soon as you get it? Or do you save it for the perfect purchase?
2: I have a confession to make.
0: What?
2: I'm a gift card hoarder.
0: Still have cards?
2: I actually recently went through, because I have this little area where I hang the keys.
0: Yeah.
2: And there's some various items in there. One of them is a pile of gift cards.
0: Yeah.
2: They just end up in the pile, and then I forget about them.
0: Yes.
2: So I was going through them.
0: I know, then you don't use them.
2: I was going through them, and I was shocked at the amount of gift cards that were just sitting. It's just money on the table.
0: It is,
2: and
0: it's like you're just leaving cash there.
2: And you know what? It wasn't even intentional. It just happened.
0: Okay,
2: you know,
0: it's I get it.
2: Because now gift cards have become so popular as a gift.
0: Yes.
2: So you have it. I don't want to have it in my wallet. I put it down because I don't want to carry it around and lose it.
0: Right.
2: That's my theory.
0: Yeah.
2: But then I felt dirty and ashamed because I had all these gift cards on the table going, and then I guess I got to spend these.
0: Well, that's the thing now. You know? Are you going to wait?
2: No.
0: And
2: I've waited.
0: Are you going to wait?
2: And I then remember, spend it? Same like you said, like some of them are years ago that I remember that when I got that gift.
0: Yeah.
2: And I'm going like,
0: you haven't used it at all.
2: And then I have to do that awkward text like, hey, I finally got, I gave that to you for your birthday 6 years ago.
0: See, I spend them right away.
2: Yeah.
0: Even if I don't need that thing, I know I can buy something.
2: Sure.
0: Right?
2: Yeah.
0: Or like, I know people that will get a gift card and go, oh, that's not enough.
2: Right.
0: I can't buy anything with that.
2: Right.
0: Well, at least it's helping with the purchase.
2: It takes the edge off, sure.
0: You know?
2: It's like giving out gas cards all summer. Same thing.
0: Yes, it helps.
2: Yes.
0: Exactly.
2: Yeah.
0: See, that is something that I like giving now are gas cards.
2: Yeah.
0: Because one, people need them and they're going to use it right away.
2: That's true. You can't go wrong with
0: wait
2: that.
0: You don't wait around with a gas card.
2: Yes.
0: Right?
2: That is kind of the thing. You're right. The demanding gift cards are the ones that you're going to use frequently. Groceries, liquor, gas. Those always get spent.
0: Yeah.
2: It's the other ones that are, like, you put to the
0: massages,
2: side sometimes. Right. $50 off here.
0: Or,
2: like, you know.
0: Yeah, at a place
2: clothing
0: like,
2: store, whatever it may be.
0: Yes.
2: Yeah.
0: Or a hardware store.
2: Yeah.
0: Well, I don't need any nails today, so I'm not going to bother going.
2: Out of sight, out of mind. Maybe you put it away. Yeah.
0: But I will even go there. I'll go to Home Depot just to buy some chocolate bars. Because I can.
2: You're the guy buying the weird things at the store you're not supposed to buy them
0: and
2: from.
0: I've got the
2: bag of peanuts. Not a single piece of hardware.
0: Oranges.
2: Yeah. No screws. Just food. Yeah. Sir, we have tools here. I'm not here.
0: But
2: for
0: I got a gift card. I gotta spend it. Furniture Villa request line 204-474-1005. You can call us or text and let us know. Do you spend gift cards right away or do you just wait for that perfect purchase?
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4: 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No fighting. We got the refugees.
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0: Hot 100.5. It is Mark and Daly. We're asking about gift cards. And do you use them as soon as you can? As soon as you get them, you go to the store, you buy something. Even if you don't really need something, but at least you're using it.
1: Yeah.
0: Right? Or do you wait and wait and wait for the perfect purchase? So it's like, oh, now I need something, but it's been a year after. 204-474-1005. Daly?
1: Christine likes to wait. I usually wait to use the gift card.
0: Yeah.
1: Andrew doesn't even use them. He just re-gifts them.
0: Well, that is smart.
1: It's not the worst thing in the world. You know, they're never going to know.
0: No.
1: That's the thing, because it's not like somebody's name is on the back, usually like to and from, right?
0: Exactly.
1: So it's just like, I got this
0: that's
1: for
0: smart.
1: You.
0: Jobina says, if I can make a gift card last a month before I spend it, that's pretty amazing. It burns a hole in my pocket.
1: True. That is good.
0: And she wants to know if she can take care of that pile of gift cards for you.
1: Yeah.
0: You know what would be a great prize pack? Just Dilly's gift cards. You have no idea. We don't tell you what they are.
1: It's just a surprise pack of cards.
0: It's just like, oh, I got one over here. I might have $5 over here. Oh, now, have you used any of them?
1: Some of them are used. That's
0: because
1: the thing.
0: Then they just kind of, you know, count down.
1: You get new and used. Yeah, some of them have the Sharpie marks where they've crossed out and then added the new balance. So you're going to get quite a prize package.
0: Yeah.
1: That's, you know what? Let's run that all summer. Dilly's random
0: gift cards.
1: That
0: would be fun. I think that'd be great. Scott says that he got an Amazon gift card for my birthday. Spent it in 10 minutes.
1: Of course.
0: That's smart.
1: Straight to the internet.
0: Yes.
1: Melissa said that she found an old massage gift card that was 8 years old.
0: Whoa.
1: Called the place. They still honored it and went for a massage with it. 8 years old. That one just fell behind somewhere.
0: I wonder, though, if you're a business and you're doing the books.
1: Yeah.
0: Every year, like, there's still a gift card out there.
1: Oh, for sure.
0: There's still a gift card out there.
1: Or like, that must happen all the time where people just like, hey, it fell behind the cabinet. I didn't realize it was there. Yeah. And I mean, it's cool and they honor it. Like an 8-year old gift card
0: it's already
1: is wild.
0: Paid for.
1: Yeah, that's true. Right? I mean, they got the money for it. Yeah.
0: They got just extra money for it.
1: Yeah.
0: For those 8 years. Is that a profit then?
1: Technically.
0: You consider that a profit? I got to go to the Asper Business School a little bit more because I don't know how profits work.
1: Wow. Leah has a gift certificate still from 2014. And it's for tattoo work, but still haven't got it done.
0: 2014?
1: 12-year-old gift card. That's okay, you have the
0: oldest
1: gift card.
0: You should use that one.
1: Yeah.
0: Yeah, that might be the oldest one.
1: That's, wow.
0: That is impressive. Somebody had texted in saying they still had gift cards from 2018 Christmas.
1: Wow.
0: And I thought that was the oldest, but nope.
1: Leah,
0: congratulations. You won.
1: That's good.
0: When I ran a retail store, we used to pump gift cards around the holidays because redemption was only about 45%.
1: Interesting.
0: That's very low.
1: That's interesting to hear that.
0: Isn't that crazy?
1: Lauren. Yeah, wow.
0: Yeah. No, that's interesting.
1: So you buy it and not everybody cashes it. That's the crazy part, right?
0: And it's like you're giving money to that business.
1: Yes.
0: And not getting anything out of it, obviously, right?
1: And again, like, not a lot of people follow up on gift cards. Like, it just becomes one of those things. You give them to a lot of people.
0: Yeah.
1: And then unless you're that type of person that's like, so, buy anything with that gift card?
0: No, you don't follow up.
1: New jeans. I got lots of denim.
0: Because it's weird if you do.
1: Yes.
0: Right?
1: On both sides.
0: Yeah. And I know women, if they've got a big purse, they put that card in there and you never see it again. It's like a black hole.
1: Yeah.
0: It goes.
1: Alternate universe now. Somebody else is spending it.
0: Yeah.
1: Somebody else is buying alien jeans with it.
0: Yeah, exactly. It's in a different dimension.
1: Oh,
0: for
1: yeah,
0: sure.
1: Definitely.
0: Yeah. All right, get ready. Now, speaking of gift cards, we have a $50 Red River gas card that we want to give to you.
1: And you better use it.
0: You got to use it.
1: Don't let that one fall behind the cabinet.
0: You want to use it. And it just helps out.
1: It does, for
0: right?
1: sure.
0: Any kind of gift card helps out. Even if it's $5.
1: Sure.
0: You know, you go to a restaurant. You're not going to get a whole meal covered, but
1: who cares?
0: Get the tax covered. That's a nice little thing, right?
1: Yep.
0: Or if you have to buy appies before and stuff. Like, I think all gift cards are great.
1: Of course.
0: I really do. So, especially a gas card for free gas. You don't want to text in that word yet, but when we tell you to

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6: Hey, good morning. There is new work if you're heading in towards downtown on the Louise Bridge, and it's actually shut down now. 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

Hot 100.5. Now, a lot of people might think that, oh, this is where you text in the gas word. And I'm going to tell you right now, it's not. No. And you have to text it in when we tell you, because that's when the actual text window opens. Right? 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It's Hot 100.5.

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1: Wait, is it now that people can text?
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2: 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And ooh. 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It gives you what they call the healthy glow.
1: So, you know what? I love a good healthy glow.
2: Oh, yeah.
1: That is good. You know what the nice thing is? Is that that's good for guys and girls.
2: Absolutely.
1: You know?
2: Because I need all a
1: little
2: glow.
1: Yeah, we need a little hydration.
2: Oh, yeah.
1: Winnipeg Sea Bears are going to the championship games. Well, there's a series now. It's the first ever best of three. Last year, I don't know if you remember, but we actually hosted the Final Four kind of thing, like the tournament, right? They're not doing that anymore, so that they have one game in Brampton and then two games here,
2: right?
1: Okay, because we had a better record than the Badgers did. So on Wednesday night at 6 p.m., we have game one. It's going to be on CBC Gem. You can watch it there. Then on Saturday, so they're coming back for sure because it's the best out of three, so whoever wins two games.
2: Right.
1: So they're coming back for sure on Saturday. 2:30 in the afternoon is the game.
2: Perfect.
1: All right? Perfect timing. Right? So if you've got a social to go to on Saturday night, you can still go to this game.
2: Mm-hmm.
1: Right? So it's 2:30 is tip-off, and that could be the winning game, or Sunday could be the winning game.
2: Right.
1: Right? And it's been a real, like, Cinderella season for the Sea Bears.
2: So certainly.
1: It has been awesome. Get your tickets before they're all gone to seabears.ca. And we've also got another championship trophy in town today.
2: Seth Jarvis and the Stanley Cup. He's bringing it to the Tuxedo Community Center. 368 Southport Boulevard, by the way. It's there for 2 hours. 1 to 3 o'clock. It's free, all ages. There's no tickets or registration.
1: Okay.
2: But because it's just a 2 hour window, make sure you get there early if you want to get a picture.
1: Here's the thing is you're going to have to line up.
2: It's one thing if you want to go and see the Stanley Cup and just observe it. But if you want to get in line and get that picture, get there early for sure.
1: Exactly. Yeah. And who doesn't?
2: Yes, exactly.
1: Want to go and get a picture taken, especially with Seth Jarvis.
2: Sure.
1: As
2: absolutely.
1: Well, right? So he's super awesome. There you go. Now you know. That's What's Trending.
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6: Good morning. Well, the big thing is that bridge closure heading in towards downtown. The Louise Bridge closed for work. So you can take Disraeli as your alternate, but the whole area is very busy. And good news on the west end, if you normally take Keniston, we had that big closure near Lindenwood Drive East over the weekend for railway maintenance, but everything is open this morning. 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That's your traffic on Hot 100.5. 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
0: Mark and Dilly in the morning. Hits of the

0: Hot 100.5, it is Mark and Dilly. Now, in our headlines at 8 o'clock this morning, we told you about a couple of guys that are facing charges because they got pulled over for speeding, but it was found that they had almost $1 million in cash.
1: Right.
0: And that's not a good thing.
1: Yeah.
0: You would think it'd be, yeah, that's super cool, but there's a reason why there's $100 in, or sorry, $1 million in cash.
1: Yeah, right? Exactly.
0: Guess what lottery doesn't do?
1: Give you cash.
0: Yeah. That's not when it's that much.
1: Not in duffel bags.
0: No, exactly. So we were thinking, Dilly and I, okay, they should have made an excuse that they were driving so fast, right, to get out of the ticket so that they wouldn't find out that they had all this money.
1: And if you talk to an officer of the law, they've heard it all. They've heard every excuse in the book.
0: Exactly.
1: Yeah.
0: They should have said, we got to get this money to the bank.
1: We're just doing a simple bank transfer.
0: Yeah, from a Brandon bank to a Winnipeg bank. That's all.
1: Yeah.
0: Okay, here's a good one. Take a listen to this caller, all right, on the Furniture Villa request line and how they know someone that got out of a ticket.
2: I don't know if it actually works, but my friend told me that her friend got out of a ticket by pouring water onto her lap. And then the police officer approached her. She started crying and said that she had to use the bathroom and that she ended up peeing in her pants.
1: Oh,
0: wow.
2: Apparently it worked. I've never tried it. I feel too embarrassed to do it. I've tried to use the bathroom excuse. It's never worked for me.
0: That's going the extra distance when you say I have to go to the bathroom and then it looks like pee on your pants, but you just put water there.
1: Right.
0: That's smart. That's a really good idea, hey? Okay. Then I found another excuse online here. Take a listen to this guy.
3: If you get pulled over and you want to get out of a speeding ticket, nice might work. But if it doesn't, just tell them you got to take a crap really, really bad. They don't want stinky people in their cars.
0: They don't want stinky people on their cars.
1: The bathroom, I'm sure, is a frequent excuse. Yeah.
0: I'm sure that's used. The last time I got pulled over was because I went through a red light, but I didn't know it was red. And it was on Portage and Sherbrooke. And I was going towards the children's hospital, right? So that was when I was volunteering, right? So I was going there in the middle of the day, and there was a giant truck in front of me. And you couldn't see because it was like so big.
1: Yeah, blocked the light.
0: Yeah. So I ended up going through it when it was a red. And there was a police officer in a car going the opposite way. And then people, of course, were crossing. So I'm going through the people. And they're all like, hey, what are you doing?
1: Yeah.
0: Blah, blah, blah. So then I get pulled over because he's like, dude, there's all these people. I had to pull you over. Like, what's going on here? So I got out of the car and was like, look at that truck. Come here. Look at that truck. Look how big it is. I couldn't see it.
1: Yeah.
0: It was my fault. I couldn't see. I was looking at it. He was nice enough to go.
1: Yeah.
0: Yeah. Okay. You're right.
1: It does happen.
0: If I didn't do that though, like if I just was like, oh, a truck was like, no, I made sure that he saw that truck because it was way
1: down the street with me.
0: And then of course I said, well, you know, I'm heading to the children's hospital to volunteer my time.
1: Laid it on thick.
0: You know, there are a lot of good people there at the children's hospital.
1: Yeah, I already let you off. Just get out of here.
0: I'm sure they have better things to do than
1: It's enough. I already
0: listen
1: said you
0: to my,
1: go.
0: Yeah, my excuses, right? 204-474-1005. If you had a good excuse to get out of a speeding ticket, let us know because then we can all share them. It's Duncan Sheik, Hot 100.5, and a ton of music back to back.

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0: Hot 100.5 in the 90s at 9. Guess what, Dilly? We're going to take the time machine back to this week. Okay. I like your time machine.
1: Not bad, right?
0: Yeah,
1: I practiced
0: bad.
1: All weekend.
0: Very good. We're going back to this week in 1991. Now, if you turned on the radio, all you would hear is Bryan Adams.
1: Right.
0: Number one song in North America. This is Canada and the U.S. Everything I do for you. Okay?
1: Awesome.
0: Of course, that was the biggest song from the biggest movie of the year.
1: Yeah.
0: But if you went to the theaters this week back in 1991, you most likely would be going to Terminator 2.
1: Ooh, T2, Judgment
0: Yes.
1: Day.
0: And literally thinking back of when that one scene where he turns into a cop.
1: Yes.
0: The T2.
1: Mm-hmm.
0: And then he melts.
1: Yes.
0: Into the cement there, and it's all silver, and then he comes back, you know, like.
1: Yep.
0: That was great effects.
1: Incredible
0: considering
1: effects. Considering it's 1991.
0: I don't know how they do it.
1: And it still holds up when you watch it now.
0: It still holds up.
1: It doesn't even look that bad.
0: You're exactly right.
1: It's crazy.
0: So that was the biggest movie. And the biggest news story was that the Soviet Union was breaking apart at the time because 9 days, like 9 days after today, let's say in 91, they had a coup and then it would collapse. And then Mikhail Gorbachev was still the president, but then it wasn't working out anymore. And then they kind of broke up after that. So that was a very, very big deal because we don't call it the Soviet Union.
1: Yeah.
0: It's just Russia and all the different other countries.
1: Right.
0: Right. The biggest commercial of the year, which is interesting to talk about, that it was so big that this television commercial was for Canada. It was made for Canada.
1: Yeah.
0: And it actually won the 1991 Bessie Award for Canadian Advertising. And it was all about Bob's favorite snack.
2: You know, Bob, when he eats Doritos, people listen. It's quite amazing. You know what I mean? He's in touch with the world.
0: It was called Bob's Favorite Snack Commercial.
1: That's awesome.
0: And they made a few of them, and it was so big that the Canadian National Archives has it in their televised commercial collection.
1: Cool.
0: For the government. That's how big it was in 1991.
1: Wow.
0: Also, 91, you'd be dancing to this song. EMF, it's unbelievable as we take our time machine back this week of 1991, Hot 100.5.

0: Bryant Adams, Rod Stewart, and Sting teaming up for more movie music in the 90s. Of course, Bryant Adams was had that huge song with Robin Hood.
1: Yep.
0: And then he did that song for the Three Musketeers movie with Kiefer Sutherland and
1: awesome.
0: Charlie Sheen and stuff like that. So for some reason in the 90s, Bryant Adams was really into the Renaissance.
1: Yeah,
0: you know,
1: yeah,
0: like he was really into Robin Hood, the Three Musketeers. You know, he only did songs.
1: A real Renaissance man.
0: Yeah, for Renaissance movies, right? Now we were just talking about 1991, and guess what game, like video game, that people were
1: 91,
0: like the coolest gadget in 91 in the summertime.
1: I don't know, what was it?
0: Game Boy.
1: The Game Boy, of course.
0: Yeah.
1: Handheld.
0: It's a video game, but you can take it in the car.
1: Again, revolutionary.
0: Right? Everybody had one.
1: You think right? about how it went from like the Nintendo and Sega and everything and Atari, and it was revolutionary to plug into a TV. The fact you could take
0: now,
1: it with
0: was
1: you
0: huge.
1: Was mind-blowing.
0: Portable gaming was completely different. Of course, you had Tetris and Super Mario and stuff like that. And you could use it on long car rides and like summer road trips.
1: Yeah, it only took 14 AA batteries to fire
0: it
1: up.
0: Yeah, exactly. But then guess what happened later on this month?
1: What?
0: Back in 1991, Super Nintendo arrived.
1: Oh, that's right. It would have been right after.
0: So

0: a corded wall mount for your cell phone. Oh, it'll plug in so that you can hang it up.
1: That's fun.
0: You know what?
1: I like that.
0: I bought one of those years ago, mm-hmm. and it just, you know, after the first week, you're like, I'm just going to not do this anymore.
1: It's also not the same as the old receiver, right?
0: And that was the one that everybody used.
1: Yeah.
0: What are you going to put? Four different... It's a good idea.
1: Yeah, but you're like not gonna,
0: when you actually use it, which I have tried, it doesn't.
1: Not the same.
0: No, it's not the same. Okay, coming up here, more great music from the 90s. J-Lo is on the way next.
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0: 5 in the 90s at 9, back from 97 with OLP, some J-Lo in there as well. I'm looking forward to jumping.
1: Jump!
0: And now, when you look at the 90s, there's a number of songs that have jump in it.
1: Yeah.
0: I guess we're just going to have to find out which one.
1: This is true, yeah.
0: But first, Dilly, tell me about the Louise Bridge.
1: This morning it closed down. They're doing more resurfacing work on there. So that goes till next Monday, of course, if things stay on schedule. In the meantime, the west sidewalk is open for pedestrians and cyclists. And, of course, during rush hour especially, Disraeli Provence is your better option without the Louise Bridge.
0: That one bridge, though, will really throw off the other bridges.
1: It will. Get you some bridge congestion.
0: It will give you some traffic there that you're not used to, so just be aware of that. 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
2: Let's give you some fun facts for your workday. Daily, start us off here.
3: You ever noticed on The Simpsons how Krusty the Clown and Homer look alike?
2: Yeah, they have
3: the
2: same head.
3: We take away like the makeup and his hair and everything else. He was designed to look like Homer. And, you know, Bart worships Krusty the Clown. Yep. There was this whole idea they had early on in the series where they were going to, you know, have Krusty revealed to be Homer.
2: Whoa, that would have been
3: a
2: twist.
3: They dropped the idea and they did change the animation a little bit. They added more bags under his eyes and they changed up his face a bit. So it didn't look so much like Homer.
2: Yeah, that's crazy though. That would have been nuts if that would have aired.
3: So many of those ideas of The Simpsons through the years, right? And they just scrapped them.
2: Like, yeah, like, probably for the best though.
3: Yeah, I think so. Yeah. Take that to the bank.
2: If you ever go to a department store, you'll notice that perfumes are usually at the front.
3: Yeah, definitely.
2: Right? Like, especially if you're going into a mall or something like that, you're coming from the mall, they're at the front right there. And there's a reason why, because many, many, many years ago, before they had cars, they had horse-drawn buggies, right? And with the perfume products like colognes and soaps and stuff like that, they put it near the entrance so that you would get a nice, pleasant first impression because the streets were full of manure. Right?
3: Yeah, of course.
2: Full of horse manure.
3: Yeah.
2: And if you think about it, right on Portage, right?
3: Yes.
2: Like, there was the Eaton's. There was the Bay.
3: They would have been doing the same thing.
2: And if there were no cars and there were dirt roads, there was probably a lot of manure.
3: On a hot summer day.
2: Yes, exactly. A Portage in Maine, right? Yep. And then all of a sudden that fragrant air acted as a buffer against the smells from the streets so that it wouldn't carry all the way through into the back.
3: Yeah, makes sense.
2: So now you know. Take that to the bank.
3: In The Exorcist, when Reagan becomes possessed, of course, remember the famous scene, she's tied to the bed. Her head is spinning around, and she's projectile vomiting.
2: Yes.
3: That vomit in The Exorcist was actually a soup from a famous California restaurant called Pea Soup Anderson's.
2: So it was kind of greenish.
3: Yeah.
2: Yeah.
3: So they tried it with Campbell's originally. Didn't look as good, but they found this random restaurant where the pea soup was really green.
2: Yeah.
3: Right? And then they mixed it with oatmeal, and that's how they got the vomit for The Exorcist.
2: I wonder if Pea Soup Anderson put that on their menu. Yeah. As seen in
3: The Exorcist.
2: I don't want to eat that.
3: Yeah, like, and it's Reagan going, on the poster. Try it. It's our best soup.
2: It comes out of a fake poster of Linda Blair.
3: Gross.
2: That is gross.
3: Take that to the bank.
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0: 100.5 hits of the 80s, 90s, 2000s. It's AJ. There's a long-running joke about how news people can never believe what day it is.
1: It is June 1st. Can you believe that?
2: June 1st. Can you believe that?
3: It is June 1st. Woo! Can you believe it?
0: Yeah, it's a funny joke. But having said that, can you actually believe that it's already August 10th? It's crazy. I know. I'm pretty sure the last time we checked, we were gearing up for a long weekend. And now it's double digits? It's crazy. There's something you can do only today in Winnipeg. That's coming up after Destiny's Child, Hot 100.5.

Hot 100.5. Hits of the 80s, 90s, 2000s. My name is AJ. Thank you very much for being here. Something that you can get done today, and only today, in the city of Winnipeg, and that is see the iconic Stanley Cup. It was just announced on Friday, so a very short turnaround, but the Cup is here in the city today with Seth Jarvis, Winnipegger, who won the Stanley Cup with the Carolina Hurricanes. It's going to be the Tuxedo Community Center. Starts at 1, it's a 2-hour event. Is there a lineup yet? I wouldn't be surprised if there's a lineup already. There definitely will be. Go meet Seth, take your picture with the Stanley Cup, celebrate. Doesn't show up here every year. A lot of years, but not every year. Obviously, there are some rules that you have to follow. No picking up the Stanley Cup. No spit shining the Stanley Cup. And no drinking Slurpees out the top of the Stanley Cup. I know. So many rules. Starts at 1 o'clock if you want to see the Cup. Tuxedo Community Center. Corey Hart. And Never Surrender. 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
1: There's only one town in the world with two exclamation points in its name. It's right here in Canada, and it's called Saint-Louis-du-Haha in Quebec.
2: Saint-Louis-du-Haha!
1: 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So that's how they came to be with Saint-Louis-du-Haha, which currently has a population of about 1,300 people.
2: Wow, I want to go to Saint-Louis-du-Haha.
1: Google the sign, because it's hilarious to see with two exclamation points in it. Like,
2: we're going, we're going to the sign.
1: Yeah.
2: We're road going to the trip sign. This summer. So, what are you guys doing? We're going to Saint-Louis-du-Haha.
1: Take that to the bank.
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Hot 100.5. I'm AJ Light. Do you miss old things? They surveyed more than 2,000 Canadians about outdated technology. Technology that used to exist, it doesn't anymore. Can you guess what the number one outdated technology that people want to bring back is? Because we've got that coming up after a request. This one's from Lawrence. Furniture Villa request line. Can you please play some John Cougar? Can never get enough. I'm with you, Lawrence. Jack and Diane, hits of the 80s, 90s, 2000s, Hot 100.5.

0: 100.5 with U2. My name is AJ. What is some old, outdated technology that you would be okay using if it made a comeback today? Furniture Villa request line, 474-1005. Text the JP Subaru text line. They surveyed more than 2,000 Canadians on this exact subject. What do you think the number one outdated technology that they would want to bring back is? It's almost not even outdated technology anymore. Vinyl records was the number one outdated tech that people would be just totally cool with. If that's all they had to listen to music on, vinyl records. Followed by, in this order, digital cameras. Oh, you're tired of having it on your phone, I guess, right? CD players was number three. DVD players was number four. These are the outdated technologies that Canadians want to make a comeback. Now, there's also old technology that we don't want back. That was covered in the survey. 81% all agreed it's the dial-up modem. This is where I was going to play the sound, but even that's too much. You probably heard it in your head when it said dial-up modem. That was the number one old technology we don't want back, although we'd like to throw in the old flat-screen TVs, too. You know the ones that took up three-quarters of the room? And they weighed 10,000 pounds? The worst.
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This Thursday, yeah, I know, it's days from now, but today's Monday and nobody likes Monday, so let's talk about Thursday. It's Dairy Queen's Miracle Treat Day this Thursday, the 13th. So all of the money that DQ makes off of blizzards will go to the Children's Hospital Foundation here in Manitoba. Money stays local. And you get to help just by eating ice cream. It's pretty great. If you're only going to have one ice cream this week, make it a blizzard and make sure it's on Thursday. And if you eat ice cream every day, well, it's probably terrible for your blood sugar. And you should still make sure that you grab a blizzard on Thursday for Miracle Treat Day at Dairy Queen. Believe that. 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

Hot 100.5 CNC Music Factory. We were mentioning in the past hour that Seth Jarvis of the Carolina Hurricanes is bringing the Stanley Cup to Winnipeg. It's here today, 1 o'clock, Tuxedo Community Center. And we speculated an hour ago that there's probably already a lineup. Then that got confirmed. Amanda texted the JP Subaru text line with a picture. Sure enough, there's already a lineup, and it's only going to get bigger leading up to 1 o'clock. We're 2 hours away from the event. If you're hoping to see the Cup, hope you got a bit of time this afternoon. Again, starts at 1 o'clock with Seth Jarvis, Tegan, and Sarah. I Was a Fool, Hot 100.5.

100.5. So excited. That's the Pointer Sisters. My name is AJ Light at the box office over the weekend. Did you see a good movie? Did you? Was it Spider-Man? There is no question about it now. Spider-Man Brand New Day will be the top movie of the year. It made $145 million in its second weekend. It took 6 days to get over $1 billion worldwide for this movie. Just for reference, only one movie this year made more money in its first week than Spider-Man did in its second week, and that was Toy Story 5. Just an absolute juggernaut. Spider-Man, Brand New Day, number one movie. Number two was The Odyssey, which now also has made over $1 billion. It is now Christopher Nolan's top grossing movie of all time. It's pretty likely that Spider-Man Brand New Day will be the number one movie again. A new movie in theaters this weekend, Paw Patrol the Dino Movie. Is it going to knock out Spider-Man? That would be a shock. Here's Hinder. This one's going out for Skippy. It's Hot 100.5.

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1: There's only one town in the world with two exclamation points in its name. It's right here in Canada, and it's called Saint-Louis-du-Haha in Quebec.
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1: 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So that's how they came to be with Saint-Louis-du-Haha, which currently has a population of about 1,300 people.
2: Wow, I want to go to Saint-Louis-du-Haha.
1: 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Like,
2: we're going to the sign.
1: Yeah.
2: Road trip this summer. So, what are you guys doing? We're going to Saint-Louis-du-Haha.
1: Take that to the bank.
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0: not 100.5. There is one specific part of the city that is about to get almost $3.5 million for an upgrade. Can you guess where it's going to get spent? That $3.5 million? This place is going to look beautiful when it's all said and done. That's coming up after Shaggy. It's Hot 100.5.
1: Yo, man.
2: Yo.
1: Open up, man.
2: Yo, what do you want, man?
1: My girl just caught me.
2: You made her catch you?
1: I don't know how I let this happen.
2: With who?
1: The girl next door, you know?
2: Man.
1: I don't know what to do.
2: Say it wasn't you.
1: All right.

0: 100.5 hits of the 80s, 90s, 2000s, Simple Minds. I'm AJ Light. If you were running the show here in Winnipeg, where would you want to spend $3.5 million? Think about that for a second. The city has bookmarked almost $3.5 million. They're going to use it to fix the St. Vitale Park duck pond. $3.5 million. What does that get you? They're going to dredge the pond. They're going to make it deeper. That part's important because a lot of times you go to St. Vitale Park, it's just covered in algae. That's supposed to help with that. They're going to make the pond deeper. They're going to improve the pathways around it. $3.5 million. Plus, there's another $1.2 million being spent to repave the roads at St. Vitale Park as well. You ever go out there? Do you ever visit? That's a lot of money. In total, just shy of $5 million being spent on St. Vitale Park in the next couple of years. Mostly around the duck pond. We're going to have such fancy high-end ducks. Oh, man, quack. That's what they're going to say. Yes, quack, quack, indeed.
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100.5. 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I'm AJ Light. 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Don't go far. So we got a lot of fun stuff coming up this afternoon. An update on the Stanley Cup happening afternoon. This is Sky. First, some kind of wonderful Hot 100.5.

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100.5 Dance. It's Whitney Houston. Do you remember the music video for that song? Because the song is from 1987. Now, in the year 2026, Whitney Houston has a new Barbie. It's based on the music video for I Want to Dance with Somebody. If you can picture it, she's wearing that purple dress and had those huge colorful earrings on. They debuted the new Whitney Houston Barbie over the weekend. You can now pre-order it. I'm warning you now, it will run you $90 Canadian before any shipping or anything like that. But you know what? You're an adult. You spend $90 on a Barbie. It's the best part of being an adult. Here's Soul Decision. It's Hot 100.5.

100.5. That's Cher. I'm AJ. Here's a question. If you live in Transcona, do you ever get the feeling that they're actively trying to keep you in Transcona? Like they don't want to let you out? I was visiting my grandpa in Transcona this weekend, just trying to escape. They had southbound Lage closed at Dugald because they were working on the train tracks, but also southbound Plessis was closed. It's like once you're there, they want to keep you there. Now they've closed the Louise Bridge again. They closed it as of 6 a.m. this morning for resurfacing. They say it will be open next Monday, we hope. Every time they shut down the Louise Bridge to work on it, you got to have that feeling in your gut like, is this the last time? Is it ever going to reopen again? They're saying it will. Louise Bridge expected to be closed for the week and back open next Monday. We've done this before. If that's the bridge you take, Disraeli is an option. Provencher is an option. I don't know. Or a helicopter if you can afford it. Bare Naked Ladies, Hot 100.5.

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100.5 McMaster and James. That's going out to Mike Easily, the biggest current McMaster and James fan you'll ever meet. My name is AJ Light. We're getting into that part of August. It's the 10th today. You're trying to pack as much fun into the weekends now as you can. But there's somewhere you should be on Friday. Make a point to be here on Friday. You won't be the only Winnipegger there, I guarantee you that. And we'll give you one very important reason to be there. That's coming up after Sister Hazel. All for you. Hot 100.5.

0: hot 100.5 hits of the 80s, 90s, 2000s. My name is AJ. Whether you love sports or you love football or you can't stand either, you can still have a great time at Princess Auto Stadium during a Bombers game. They had a bye week. They're back this Friday. 7:30 taking on Ottawa. There's one player who's going to be back on the field. It looks like Zach Collaros is good to go, your quarterback. He's been practicing in full pads. But while he was injured, he got a very unique view. He was kind of like a fan at Princess Auto Stadium. Here's what Zach Collaros had to say.
1: Like I always say, we have the greatest fans there is. One of the nice things about being out is you get to kind of be a part of that, you know, and feel that adrenaline from a different vantage point. I mean, there's moments that I can think of during that stretch where I'm like, man, I understand, you know, why people love coming to these games.
0: Like, it's a party every single time. Tickets are on sale, but they are selling out for this Friday. The Bombers have 5 home games left, but only 2 of them before the Banjo Bowl. Man, we're getting late in the season. You want to catch the Bombers? It's Friday, 7:30. Ottawa's in town.
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Hot 100.5 hits of the 80s, 90s, 2000s. That's Tom. I'm AJ. Almost 1 o'clock, 10 to 1. So in 10 minutes, Seth Jarvis opens up the Stanley Cup for the public. They're at the Tuxedo Community Center. It's a two-hour event. Hopefully they stay a little bit late, though. There were people lined up before 11 a.m. today to see the Stanley Cup. You can go see it for free. Meet Seth Jarvis. Take a picture. Might be a zoo, but it's worth it. It's going down at Tuxedo Community Center. Speaking of things being a zoo, there is a major concert downtown tonight. His name is Daniel Caesar. This show is almost 100% sold out. It's also week two of Folklorama, though. And with the Brazilian and the Hungarian pavilions, they're both at the convention center. If you're going to any downtown events tonight, you might need a couple of laps to find that parking spot. Busy night in downtown Winnipeg. Natasha Bedingfield. 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

Hot 100.5 hits of the 80s, 90s, 2000s. Are you looking forward to hockey season in Winnipeg? The Winnipeg Jets announced their promotion games for the year. The games where they do fun things and wear fun costumes and where you get free stuff. Like opening night, the first 7,000 fans at the Jets game get a retro Jets goalie mask. That's awesome. They're giving away 90s denim dad hats. One game you get a beer boot. I'm going to assume it's full. Jets mittens getting given away this season. The hoser hat makes a comeback. And two bobblehead giveaways at the Jets games this year. Mark Scheifele bobblehead and a Snoopy bobblehead as the Jets collaborate with Peanuts later this season. You have to buy specialty tickets to get those bobbleheads. October 2nd, Jets kick off their season. 53 days from now. Here's Wave, California, Hot 100.5.

100.5. I'm AJ Light. You ever heard of this TV show? It's called The Simpsons. Yeah. They did an episode in 2002, The Simpsons. It was a clip show, but at the end of the episode, they had this song.

0: poking fun at themselves, saying you'll never be able to stop The Simpsons. And they're still going today. But how much longer? This isn't confirmed because it was just spoken during a podcast, but Nancy Cartwright, who voices Bart Simpson, says in her opinion, she thinks they're going to stop making The Simpsons after season 40. That's all they're renewed till. I think they're about to start season 38. They're renewed until 40. Nancy Cartwright, Bart Simpson says we might be done after season 40. Again, that was just something said on a podcast. They might go to 100 seasons. We'll have to wait and see. Isn't it crazy to think, though? Anybody on planet Earth right now who is age 39 or younger has never lived a year in their life where The Simpsons weren't actively making TV episodes.
1: Quick stop. Quick errand. Back in the car. AJ's right there with you. Hits of the 80s, 90s, 2000. Hot 100.5.

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0: Hot 100.5 hits of the 80s, 90s, 2000s. It's the Eurythmics. I'm AJ. Can you feel it? A little buzz in the air here in Winnipeg. It's like a playoff buzz. Congratulations to the Winnipeg Sea Bears. It was just last week they won their first ever playoff game. Now they're playing for the CEBL championship. Sea Bears knocked off the number one seed, the Vancouver Bandits, over the weekend. Now it's the Sea Bears against the Brampton Honey Badgers in the finals. Find another league where you're going to get a matchup like the Sea Bears versus the Honey Badgers. That sounds great. A new format for the CEBL playoffs is a best of three, so you got to win two games. There will be a potential of three. Wednesday, the Sea Bears play in Brampton. Then Saturday's game is downtown Winnipeg at the arena, and if they need it, game three will be Sunday. That will also be in Winnipeg. We could pack this place to the rafters. Sea Bears, Honey Badgers. I still can't get over it. The first game is Wednesday. Tickets are on sale right now for Saturday and Sunday's games downtown.
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100.5, a legendary album was put out on this day, August 10th in 1979. Michael Jackson released his album Off the Wall. Don't Stop Till You Get Enough and Rock With You. And it was controversial at the time because Billboard called it the album of the year and the Grammys snubbed it. Now, I don't know if it did any damage to MJ's career. You really can't go wrong with any MJ album. We got a huge one off the Thriller album coming up. Alex Michaels joins you after that. And Blue Rodeo first till I am myself again. It's Hot 100.5.

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5: 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Hi, Alex Michaels. I've been waiting to tell you this story. Before we get underway with the show, has this ever happened to you? So me and my guy, we're at Home Depot over the weekend. Got one of them projects where you need a lot of wood. You know what I'm talking about. Maybe it's a shed. Maybe it's a fence for you. For us, it's a deck. And so you got to get one of them carts, you know, the big long orange carts. So we grab our cart. We go into the store and we're in front of the, I don't know, 12 by 16s, whatever the heck we're looking at. And you know what it's like? You got to kind of weed through the wood because it's not all great. Some of it's gnarly. Some of it's, you know, a little wonky. So we both had our heads deep in there trying to grab some, you know, pieces of wood. And next thing we know, we find a piece and we go to turn to put it into the cart and someone had stole our cart. It's like, are you serious? Like, you knew we were, come on, like two people head in with the wood cart there. You knew that had to be our cart. Anyway, and the thing was, I didn't notice, he didn't notice. We were so ensconced in trying to find a good piece of wood stolen right from underneath us. Well, I was screaming, not screaming, but I was like, what the? Yes, I said the F word right there in Home Depot. Had a few people look my way. That's okay. God, can't even, you know. I'm shocked, but not shocked. Anything like that happened to you over the weekend or something else? I'd love to know. That's Jim Pattison's Subaru text line. 204-474-1005. It's Madonna, Hot 100.5. Life.

100.5. How are you? Alex here in the Stalwart Appliances studio. And around this time, I'd like to give you a scoop of some entertainment news with our ECN and Victoria Beckham. Maybe you heard the drama that's going on with her family, more specifically her son, Brooklyn, who is married now. And, well, let's put it this way, the families don't get along. Well, Brooklyn dealing with some more drama. This having to do with what he posted on TikTok. We'll talk on that and a few other things coming up. It's Kobe Calais, Hot 100.5.

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1: The trial finally getting underway in Vegas in the killing of Tupac Shakur. Tupac shot in Vegas in September of 1996. He was in a BMW with Suge Knight when a white Cadillac pulled up beside him and gunfire erupted. Tupac shot several times. He died 6 days later. Suge Knight survived. And for decades, nobody was charged in the case. That changed in 2023 when Dwayne Davis was arrested. He's now on trial for murder with a deadly weapon, and he has pleaded not guilty. Davis was a leader of the Southside Compton Crips at the time, and prosecutors are saying he helped set the whole thing in motion. Well, that's what they're trying to prove. Not necessarily saying he pulled the trigger, but he was one of the masterminds behind it and provided the gun that was used. Jury selection started today, with the trial expected to last about a month. That song, Wanna Dance With Somebody, won her a Grammy back in 1988. You remember the video, though? There she was in that purple dress, that beautiful mane of hair and the colorful earrings and the makeup, that whole look. Well, that's what her new Barbie looks like. It was unveiled on Saturday at the Legacy Love Gala in Atlanta, which was hosted by her Legacy Foundation. Whitney's estate worked closely with Mattel on the doll, including the outfit, the makeup, and all the details to make it look like Whitney. $60. Now it's on sale. You can reserve it. It's coming out, I guess, in September. Music icons Mattel is turning into dolls, including Tina Turner, Stevie Nicks, Gloria Estefan, and Mariah Carey. Have you been following Spice Girl Victoria Beckham and her family drama with her son, Brooklyn? See, he got married. The wife doesn't get along with his side of the family, and the other side of the family don't like each other. I'm not quite sure, but you can go down that rabbit hole if you want. But Brooklyn dealing with another drama, this time having to do with his cooking. He's 27, and he is an inspiring cook, so he puts cooking videos on TikTok. One he just put on there has people talking, and not in a good way. There he was, cruising somewhere on a yacht. And at the start of the video, he takes this big pot, walks out.

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2: Melissa said that she found an old massage gift card that was 8 years old.
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2: Called the place. 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That one just fell behind somewhere.
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2: Oh, for sure.
3: There's still a gift card out there.
2: 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I didn't realize it was there. Yeah. And I mean, it's cool when they honor it. Like, an 8-year-old gift card
3: it's already
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3: Paid for.
2: Yeah, that's true. Right? 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
3: 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Is that a profit then?
2: Technically.
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Hot 100.5, hits of the 80s, 90s, 2000s. What? How about them Sea Bears, huh? In the finals, the Canadian Elite Basketball League there. I guess Wednesday is the start of the series. I guess the first time, too, that they've decided on the champion with this three-game series.

So first up, I guess we're in Brampton. Yeah, for game one, we're taking on the, what are they, the Honey Badgers? And then game two and three would move here. That's how it goes. So Sea Bears, kind of a big surprise, a great surprise, because, I mean, we had a few players down. It's like, okay, and now here we are playing for the championship. Way to go, Sea Bears. So Wednesday, game one. Michael Bublé, Hot 100.5.

Hot 100.5, how you doing? It's Alex. You feeling a little down in the dumps being Monday, or just take a look at what's going on in the world. It's like, so much negativity. Well, I like to give you a little positivity and find it right here in our community with the good news. And something happened this weekend, and I was lucky to be a part of this event a few years ago, and it has to do with gamers that play games to support some great causes. Well, this specific cause is the Children's Hospital. Now, here in Winnipeg, it started in 2012. They're called Extra Life. And so far, over $800,000 has been raised to help kids. One specific kid is a champion child this year. I want to tell you her story and what went on this weekend raising money for the Children's Hospital, how they did it. All that coming up after Corey Hart, Hot 100.5.

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1: Well, this weekend it was Gamers Doing Good. Have you ever heard of Extra Life Winnipeg? I had a chance to be a part of one of their events a few years ago. And it's a community that fundraises through playing video games, board games, tabletop games, and raising money for HSC Children's Hospital. Now, Extra Life started in 2008. It's right across Canada and the U.S. It's raised more than $145 million. The Winnipeg chapter started in 2012. Graham is the president. And so far raised over $870,000 right here for our hospital. So this weekend was another one of these events, and it was put together by IHOP this time around. The goal was $135,000. And before everything even got started, they had raised about three times more than they raised last year. And I'm sure they're still, you know, tallying that up where they're at. But I also want to tell you what they've done for kids like Ireland. She's this year's champion child, and she was born with congenital hearing loss when she was just 10 months old. And she became the first child in our province to receive cochlear implants at the time. And she was hearing by her first birthday. She's now 9, and she's this year's Extra Life champion child. Amazing story. If you want to learn more about what they do and how you can support, extralifewpg.com. That's your good news.
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0: fridge in there somewhere.
1: Yeah, we could just go up there and hang out.
0: Like open the fridge and stuff, and there will already be foods laid out for us with little pre-wrapped sausages and things.
1: Mm.
0: They have pre-wrapped sausages, but they don't have pre-wrapped bacon.
1: Well, can you blame them?
0: Yeah.

Hot 100.5, Alex Michaels. You following us on Insta? There's a new contest that popped up this weekend. Do you see it? It's your chance to win this Bella MD facial from Victoria Park Medi Spa. And I had a chance to try one of these things. It deep cleans, it exfoliates. Then they put the serum in there. There's oxygenated water that goes into your skin. It's a whole process. It's pretty cool. You've got a chance to win your very own. So check out our Insta. You'll see the contest there. It's pinned up to the top. What you got to do. And all this week, I'm giving one of these away too. So be listening in the 4 o'clock hour. We're going to play Is It Legal? Look forward to that. Lenny Kravitz, Salt 100.5.

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Hot 100.5. And you know, it's just got to laugh. It's Alex. I talk about these closures, and I still hooped myself over the weekend because they had, what, a couple spots. Lage there, Lage and Dougal, they were doing some rail maintenance, and I'm going down Lage, and oh, it's closed. Reroute. Even talk about it, it still forgot. Anyway, that is since open. But now we've got another closure. This is a big one because the Louise Bridge is closed until next Monday. They're resurfacing the thing. The sidewalks, though, still open for cyclists and pedestrians. Louise Bridge, closed, though you may forget. Kenny Loggins, Hot 100.5.

Hot 100.5, two choices on a day like today, Slurpee or an ice cream. Which way you going? Well, if you're grabbing a cone today, here's a thought. Which country eats the most ice cream per person in the entire world? Any ideas? Any thoughts? Okay, you simmer on that. Think about it. The answer may surprise you. We'll talk about it after Snap. Hot 100.5.

0: Hot 100.5, and last few days have been beautiful. Maybe over the weekend, found yourself waiting in line for an ice cream cone. With that in mind, who do you think, which country eats the most ice cream per person? This new report came out looking at per capita ice cream consumption around the globe. And the country that takes home the gold medal, New Zealand. The average person in New Zealand eats over 28 liters of ice cream every year. Put that in perspective, it's like polishing off a big tub of ice cream every 2 weeks all year. The U.S. Came in second, but several other countries also had a serious sweet tooth, us included. We made the list. But why does New Zealand top it? It has to do with their massive dairy industry. They've been pumping out that stuff since the 1800s. And they even have a local favorite flavor. It's called Hokey Pokey, which is vanilla packed with crunchy honeycomb toffee. Sounds delicious, but probably break a tooth as well. Anyway, New Zealand eats the most ice cream per capita of anyone in the world.
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1: 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Traffic.
6: Some major delays this afternoon from a closure at the Louise Bridge. Things are closed for the week for resurfacing. You're going to want to take the Disraeli instead. And some work is happening in both directions on Portage. 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
7: Yeah. I've got the
8: bag of peanuts. Not a single piece of hardware.
7: Oranges.
8: Yeah. No screws.

Hot 100.5, Shania just released a new one called Little Miss Twain last month. How you doing? Alex Michaels, feeling like 26 with that humidity, mostly cloudy. We're going to check in with traffic coming up. How are we looking out there? You got something you want to complain about? I'm here for you. Hit that Furniture Villa request line, 204-474-1005. And can tell you this, the Louise Bridge is closed. I know that. All week long, it's going to stay closed, too. Also coming up, what's trending Winnipeg? Those stories that we are talking about. And zebra mussels, Hillside Beach. Big problem. What the community is doing, though, about it. We'll talk on that and a few other things. JT getting sexy. Hot 100.5.

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0: 101.5 presents What's Trending Winnipeg. Here's Alex Michaels.
1: Well, third time's the charm, finally demolished. The bougie restaurant, of course, the former site of Earl's, the 100 block of Main Street, was on fire again Saturday morning. And with that, firefighters at the scene arranged an emergency demolition of the building to make sure the fire was put out. The first fire was in October of 2025, then the second fire was last Sunday, and then the final third fire on Saturday. No injuries reported, and it's under investigation. Now, if you've taken a dip in Lake Winnipeg, maybe you've seen them or stepped on them, zebra mussels. Spots like Hillside Beach, they're piled up 6 to 8 inches high. Well, the community there taking matters into their own hands as hundreds of volunteers have showed up with rakes, shovels, and pails, and also partnered with the province to buy a tractor with a beach cleaner on it. They've been hauling all those shells back to a nearby meadow, creating what locals are calling a zebra mussel mountain. Once the shells dry, they stop smelling and they're not sharp anymore. But it is an ongoing battle to keep the beach clean. So a reminder, if you take anything into a body of water in our province, take a few extra minutes to clean, drain, and dry it. And Folklorama in full swing across Winnipeg, and the High Tea Bakery on Portage has partnered up with them to create some custom hand-detailed sugar cookies that represent 6 different pavilions: South Sudan, Punjab, El Salvador, Ukraine, Spain, and Japan. And they're not just, you know, generic designs. Bakery owner Aaron hand draws a traditional cultural outfit from scratch, prints them on the cookies using edible ink, and then the studio staff type in the fine details by hand. They can only make about 36 of them a day because the detail work takes so long. But a portion of the proceeds from every cookie goes into the Folklorama Cultural Preservation Fund.
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6: Still a closure to expect over at the Louise Bridge for the week. Resurfacing is being done there, so detour to the Disraeli Bridge instead. And also work happening in both directions on Portage. 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

Hot 100.5, hits of the 80s, 90s, 2000s. Alex here to get you home. Remember, any problems, let me know. Hit that Jim Pattison Subaru text line, 204-474-1005. By the way, keep that handy. A couple ways to win with it. You know, Mark and Dilly, summer gas giveaway. It's been going on for weeks now. Have not stopped. Had another chance this morning. Have another chance for you tomorrow. Remember, at 7:30, listen for that gas word. Get ready to text it back at 8:30 to get in for that draw. They could be calling you back instantly with a $50 GC for Red River Co-op. Also, speaking of winning, coming up soon, but 10 minutes or so, your chance to win with Victoria Park Medi Spa. Who wants a facial? Ooh, tell you what you got to do. Coming up, Sean Desmond, Hot 100.5.

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Ooh, and I want to give you one all this week. We're going to play Is It Legal? Coming up after the Goo Goo Dolls. If you want to play, stick around. Hot 100.5.

Hot 100.5, hits of the 80s, 90s, 2000s. All right, it is time to play. 204-474-1005. Is it legal? Up for grabs. Got you this great facial from Victoria Park Medi Spa, the Bella MD facial. It's a $250 value on this thing. Okay, so laws around the world. You have to decide if they're real or fake. That's kind of how it works. But I need a player. Caller number 10, call me now. Again, 204-474-1005. You get to start, okay? But if you blow it, we keep on moving until we get a winner. That's kind of how it works. Got to give it away. So Payola's Hot 100.5.

0: 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Who's this?
1: It's Ashley.
0: Ashley. All right. I know you could use a Bella MD facial from Victoria Park Medi Spa. Let's do this. We're playing Is It Legal? Going to give you some laws from around the country, and you have to decide if they're real or fake.
1: All right, we can do it.
0: You're round one. In Alberta, is it strictly illegal to own a pet rat?
1: Yes.
0: Okay. True. They declared rats a pest in the 50s. $5,000 fine on this thing, by the way.
1: Yeah.
0: Next one. In France, is it illegal to name a pet Napoleon?
1: True or false? That is false.
0: You have won the Bella MD Facial from Victoria Park Medi Spa Deep Cleansing Exfoliation. I got it done. Girl, you're going to love it.
1: Awesome. Thank you so much.
0: Oh, and by the way, you have a chance to win a Bella MD Facial on our Instagram as well. We're doing a contest, and we'll do this again tomorrow all week. 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

Hot 100.5, and you see a shooting star, first thing you're supposed to do is make a wish, right? What happens, though, if you see more than one or several? That could happen. Next few days with the Perseid meteor shower. You've heard about that, right? What is it exactly? We'll talk on that. And why is 2026 this year extra special for them? And supposed to see them even better this year. I'll tell you what's going on in about 6 minutes. It's Billy Ocean, Hot 100.5.

0: Hot 100.5, it's Alex in the Stalwart Appliances studio. And every August, you know, Earth passes through this massive cosmic dust cloud. It's left behind by a comet. And those tiny little space rocks, they're about the size of M&Ms. They hit our atmosphere at these crazy fast speeds. They heat up and they create bright glowing streaks. We call them shooting stars. Astronomers call it the Perseid meteor shower. And we're about to peak with it. And this year is supposed to be extra special. Because normally a bright moon, you know, washes out the sky, kind of ruins the view, they're harder to see. But this week we've got a brand new moon, which means the night sky is going to be darker, of course making it better for us to see them. The peak is supposed to happen late Wednesday night into early Thursday morning. But if you really want to see them, get out where it's even darker, get rid of the city light pollution, drive maybe 20, 30 minutes outside of the city, maybe head towards Birdsall Park, and then grab a lawn chair and look up. You don't need a telescope. Just darkness. So once you get to your spot, give your eyes about 10 minutes to adjust the dark, and then get ready to hopefully see a free light show.
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5: Watch out for a crash that's just popped up over on Notre Dame. That's westbound at Wall with crews on scene. And still a closure over at the Louise Bridge for the week. Resurfacing is being done there, so detour to the Disraeli Bridge instead. 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That's your traffic on Hot 100.5. 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
0: 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Partly cloudy. We've got a low of about 11. Tomorrow, increasing cloud by the afternoon. High about 25. Looking good. Actually, it's looking good right now. A little cloud, though, about 24.
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Afternoon, Alex here to get you home. 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I'm noticing today they have something called the Box of Old Gift Cards. What was that all about? 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Was it Dilly? Was it Mark? 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

Hot 100.5, and you caught Sea Bears fever yet? Come on, look at that. We made it into the finals. We're taking on the Brampton Honey Badgers for the Canadian Elite Basketball Championship. We knocked off the Bandits, and now that sets up our best of three final with the Badgers. Actually, it's the first league championship. They're doing a series. They're moving away from that single game format, which, you know, it's the finals. You should have a series, don't you think? So the first game is going to be in Brampton. That's going to be on Wednesday, followed by the second game here in Winnipeg, and the third game will be here too, if necessary. So go Sea Bears. It's Destiny's Child, Hot 100.5. Dog Child 9.

100.5. How are you? Alex here in the Stalwart Appliances studio. And around this time, I'd like to give you a scoop of some entertainment news with our ECN and Victoria Beckham. Maybe you heard the drama that's going on with her family, more specifically her son, Brooklyn, who is married now. And, well, let's put it this way, the families don't get along. Well, Brooklyn dealing with some more drama. This having to do with what he posted on TikTok. We'll talk on that and a few other things coming up. It's Three Doors Down, Hot 100.5.

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1: The trial finally getting underway in Vegas in the killing of Tupac Shakur. Tupac shot in Vegas in September of 1996. He was in a BMW with Suge Knight when a white Cadillac pulled up beside him and gunfire erupted. Tupac shot several times. He died 6 days later. Suge Knight survived, and for decades, nobody was charged in the case. That changed in 2023 when Dwayne Davis was arrested. He's now on trial for murder with a deadly weapon, and he has pleaded not guilty. Davis was a leader of the Southside Compton Crips at the time, and prosecutors are saying he helped set the whole thing in motion. Well, that's what they're trying to prove. Not necessarily saying he pulled the trigger, but he was one of the masterminds behind it and provided the gun that was used. Jury selection started today, with a trial expected to last about a month. That song, Wanna Dance With Somebody, won her a Grammy back in 1988. You remember the video, though? There she was in that purple dress, that beautiful mane of hair and the colorful earrings and the makeup, that whole look. Well, that's what her new Barbie looks like. It was unveiled on Saturday at the Legacy Love Gala in Atlanta, which was hosted by her Legacy Foundation. Whitney's estate worked closely with Mattel on the doll, including the outfit, the makeup, and all the details to make it look like Whitney. $60. Now it's on sale. You can reserve it. It's coming out, I guess, in September. Music icons Mattel is turning into dolls, including Tina Turner, Stevie Nicks, Gloria Estefan, and Mariah Carey. Have you been following Spice Girl Victoria Beckham and her family drama with her son, Brooklyn? See, he got married. The wife doesn't get along with his side of the family, and the other side of the family don't like each other. I'm not quite sure, but you can go down that rabbit hole if you want. But Brooklyn dealing with another drama, this time having to do with his cooking. He's 27, and he is an inspiring cook, so he puts cooking videos on TikTok. One he just put on there has people talking, and not in a good way. There he was, cruising somewhere on a yacht. And at the start of the video, he takes this big pot, walks out into the ocean, and
2: today, I'm going to make some tomato pasta. Of course, we get some pasta water.
1: And that's where things go off the rails. People are like, what's going on with that pasta water? Comments like, oh yeah, the pasta maybe having a hint of burnt boat fuel with it. Anyway, it's not the first time Brooklyn's cooking videos have gotten hammered online. He's been mocked before for things like using what people thought was way too much avocado oil for frying chicken. Brooklyn, though, says he's used to it. The hate doesn't really bother him, and that cooking makes him happy.
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10: Some good news over at Notre Dame. A crash has just cleared westbound at Wall. Still some light volume for coming through the area now, though. And still a closure over at the Louise Bridge for the week. Resurfacing is being done there, so detour to the Disraeli Bridge instead. 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

0: crazy.
1: Hot 100.5, not a bad night tonight. It's going to be a little cooler, 11. And tomorrow, nice, going for a high of about 25. No rain in the forecast. Coming up, we've got the good news as we check in with the community to find it. And I want to tell you what happened over the weekend with an organization called Extra Life Winnipeg. They got together with IHOP for a two-day celebration of gaming and a way to raise money to support kids and the Children's Hospital. We'll talk more about what they did and how much money they raised in about 6 minutes. It's Kim Wilde, Hot 100.5.

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1: Well, this weekend it was Gamers Doing Good. Have you ever heard of Extra Life Winnipeg? I had a chance to be a part of one of their events a few years ago. And it's a community that fundraises through playing video games, board games, tabletop games, and raising money for HSC Children's Hospital. Now, Extra Life started in 2008. It's right across Canada and the U.S. It's raised more than $145 million. The Winnipeg chapter started in 2012. Graham is the president, and so far raised over $870,000 right here for our hospital. So this weekend was another one of these events, and it was put together by IHOP this time around. The goal was $135,000, and before everything even got started, they had raised about three times more than they raised last year. And I'm sure they're still, you know, tallying that up where they're at. But I also want to tell you what they've done for kids like Ireland. She's this year's champion child, and she was born with congenital hearing loss when she was just 10 months old. And she became the first child in our province to receive cochlear implants at the time. And she was hearing by her first birthday. She's now 9, and she's this year's Extra Life Champion Child. Amazing story. If you want to learn more about what they do and how you can support, extralifewpg.com. That's your good news.
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1: 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Partly cloudy tonight with a low of 11. Tomorrow, not bad at all. Going for a high of 25 and partly cloudy. Right now, it's about 24 and mostly cloudy.
0: 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Traffic.
9: Still some work happening in both directions on Portage. That has traffic impacted between Empress and St. James. And also a closure at the Louise Bridge. That's ongoing all week due to resurfacing. You're going to want to detour to the Disraeli Bridge instead. 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That's your traffic on Hot 100.5. I'm Gavin Lopez.
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100.5. Two choices on a day like today. 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Which way you going? Well, if you're grabbing a cone today, here's a thought. 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Any ideas? Any thoughts? Okay, you simmer on that. Think about it. The answer may surprise you. I'll reveal it in two songs. It's Tiffany, Hot 100.5.

0: Hot 100.5, and last few days have been beautiful. Maybe over the weekend, found yourself waiting in line for an ice cream cone. With that in mind, who do you think, which country eats the most ice cream per person? This new report came out looking at per capita ice cream consumption around the globe. And the country that takes home the gold medal, New Zealand. The average person in New Zealand eats over 28 liters of ice cream every year. Put that in perspective, it's like polishing off a big tub of ice cream every 2 weeks all year. The U.S. Came in second, but several other countries also had a serious sweet tooth, us included. We made the list. But why does New Zealand top it? Has to do with their massive dairy industry. They've been pumping out that stuff since the 1800s. And they even have a local favorite flavor. It's called Hokey Pokey, which is vanilla packed with crunchy honeycomb toffee. Sounds delicious, but could probably break a tooth as well. Anyway, New Zealand eats the most ice cream per capita of anyone in the world.
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